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1: wa onya me wo buta ye bi di ma wo
2: amen
1: ah obrehi him o
2: jesus
1: ah so fo enya me afra wo e bi akwadun pepe so bi sa ye den
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1: Easy. I had you. I would say, if I could do pepper, so be I had day. I pass off for child, won't child. And Cocum, we eat it,
2: Daddy,
1: and Cocum, but
2: Daddy,
1: and Fem compared to me, and your bravo fro.
2: Jesus,
1: I come on, rather than no one. The red feet
2: down.
1: Yeah, what's this? That's what do bed now. And one, what do bed now? Hallelujah. What's the next someone was said? Am I a one to a twasso up him? No. A pamwa or ne Abraham, a pamwe, and then in Tama or Kaiwa, Isaac. Ah, and Isaac, and I am me, I'm up here. Now, what do you see? What my Yakob? Ah, yeah, Abusia, Wutia, many a Nessiano, Sana Sadia, and what am I Israel? Oh, my Ghana, and yes, and yes, I see what the form
2: is.
1: Say, da apam, a ya da apam, say, woo, and I made it a sassicana. Asase ebe mam.
2: Amen.
1: Okato ho.
3: Sa.
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1: Ni red fina pa. 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
1: O se se beye mo japa de. 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
2: Amen.
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3: sir.
1: Jacob was a four. I will quite not bear you. Sa obia humo moso. 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O ma kwan.
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2: Amen.
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2: Amen.
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2: so amen.
1: Oh, my queen said, "Be being so so." And then I only say, "Obeja ne queen." Me say, "Anaji empire ya boy." My story will change.
2: Amen.
1: Their story will change.
2: Amen.
1: Your story will change.
2: Amen.
1: Say, if your story no will change.
2: Amen.
1: And my mom's story no will change.
2: Amen.
1: He be a dear as some so win him no no.
2: Jesus.
1: Amen. Hallelujah.
2: Amen.
1: Hallelujah.
2: Amen.
1: And see, I rather say, oh, my baby, homo so. And see, dear homo so no. And copim sa no na bebo no. Na asis.
2: Amen.
1: Amen.
2: Amen.
1: Amen. If I am called sorry, I am found through.
4: Amen.
2: Amen.
4: Yeah.

0: Ah, say I can't wait to hear my voice. Amen.
1: Amen. What do you want to your wound to me?
0: Amen.
1: What do you want through the uncle and I want to talk?
0: Amen.
1: What now divine overtaking?
0: Amen.
1: What the divine intervention?
0: Amen.
1: Everybody, what boo will be?
0: Amen.
1: Fire has so much so.
0: Amen.
1: Abraham, who are in human soul?
0: Amen.
1: I draw for the Kaya with the bim. On Yanko Pomo bro, who are in human soul?
0: Amen.
1: Everybody, what boo will be?
0: Amen.
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0: Jesus Christ,
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0: Hey.
1: Ayin fu ba bre na be ni tu mi a. Woman, ye enti Emma or mine, it is and some
4: man.
1: I rather who ya mob.
0: Amen.
1: Every crime I buy and you say you go a bit in the summer. I rather who me mob.
0: Amen.
1: I be so much by a bit to you, sir. And to one worry, I won't wait. I made it tower near. Won't wait. I rather who mob.
0: Amen.
1: Messing the yan is so much in talk room. I rather who also what they buy high moi. Minuki any baby, or the Sherradu, oh, we are more.
0: Amen.
1: Say yes, send a monk, conclude brother. Fayanko, Acts chapter 2. Acts chapter 2, verse 4. Yes, Sherradu, conclude. Say, I'm from Sonia Mrayanina. The other two are free, you move Biarano. Need to me, my Sam 9. Acts 2, verse 4.
4: Acts chapter 2, verse number 4.
1: Aha.
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1: 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Yesu di me pie.
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0: Amen.
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1: Your story must change. Your life must change.
0: Amen.
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0: Amen.
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4: Take it.
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6: Yesu di
1: hu fi.
6: Hu fi.
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6: Ye me pre.
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6: Yesu
1: di mu mi tu.
6: Yesu di mu.
1: Yesu di so.
6: Yesu
1: di mu. Hu fi. 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No bed Shania free and
3: amen.
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3: Jesus.
1: Sister Kwanu ne be free ho.
3: Jesus.
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3: Amen.
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3: Amen.
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3: Amen.
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3: Jesus.
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3: Jesus.
1: Babi ya ubu ubarika sa uka ya no. Ah, sister we ya we anu anu.
3: Jesus.
1: Wakume fudo do.
3: Oh.
1: Ubu fwa unsha wati.
3: Oh.
1: Unsha dia be fra ba.
3: Oh.
1: Asembi ya ba wanu anu anu anu anu. Mese na dwe wusi bone kwa
6: yesi
1: musi bone kwa yesi musi bone kwa
6: amen
1: o sisi yesi ni kwa yo bedja
3: me amen o
1: brother sister na dwe ya fast the full flow
6: amen
1: the story must change
6: amen
1: e suni must change
6: na
1: pine must change
6: na
1: kwa drum must change
6: amen
1: e suni bible tun sada
6: ah
1: de bia wutu wa bra bo sada abaya wutu wa bra bo sada abra ti kwa wutu wa bra bo sada What do I need to be able to call what rotation? Did I who to a brother said that? And your mother, Bremama, a Christopher Yanni da ho.
3: Oh,
1: Babre and Yanni da ho. And your mother, Bre Eddie and Nano, and Yan Ra, so back can Yanni
3: ho.
1: And Juma Yamu, and then so best sorry, Waka Kikano ho. A better one, no babble
6: watch.
1: No bako crack. No tuna babble said that. I radia nade, yes, ye jam the choir.
6: Amen.
1: The story must say.
6: Amen.
1: The story must say.
6: Amen.
1: The story must say.
6: Amen.
1: Ya bumpa, academic, I say, well, yes, you do.
6: Yeah, well, yes, you do.
1: Asam da debia.
6: Asam da debia.
1: I ya show a book.
6: I ya show a book.
1: Eya buku masamu o. 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
6: Amen.
1: Ye huhu ba trafa bo.
6: Jesus.
1: Ebi a o ta bi atrafa o.
6: Jesus.
1: Ade edi ka tro asama wo buku.
6: Jesus.
1: Ibe o nya ye da. Ya tra tu buku msa wo ye boni wa wo du ni awode ye. Sister Yesu di masesa.
6: Amen.
4: Yesu di.
1: Message ya tra tu buku mda hospital.
6: Ah Jesus.
1: We are diabetic. We are hypertensive patients. We are one honey patients. And then you should be a sister.
6: Amen.
1: Sister, I'm not a sister.
6: Amen.
1: You did your bump.
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3: Amen.
1: A doctor for shishamu and pabaya.
4: Jesus.
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1: 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I could do 36 million TTC cano. 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
1: So I do many pa bebre woo. 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
3: So,
1: or they will crown what me ma will be a duke bansre. 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
3: uncle
1: Bobby to Sabi Binamun and Madda. 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
3: Be cruel, Kuneman.
1: I be Kumwamo.
3: Nice.
1: And then I will pay what we are saying
3: about a Timwomu.
1: Poor. And then I walk us our same way. What to miss Satra Najim? What to miss a son Najim and ye? One want us a fed room, maybe was ye. And Tiafe was ye. Was a Naya was sir, I raise him we. 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
1: This is she, they say. And yes, she's saying, but I am a jnaya and was Yamaho. 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
0: I am also Fadi Abraham.
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0: 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Sabaya, ya brain your quenty gugu suits you. A baby uncotas as a password cut to a year.
1: Amen.
0: If you are not cotton brosso, if you are not cotton cassem, if you are not tom quanchai, Sabaya, let me ask some cosso, and say your shunty. Baman, I'm one in yet, not banging them was as a
2: password.
0: And I was safe, and we used to demo. I mean,
1: but
0: you're betting me a friend 0542 92 8238. My WhatsApp number so yeah 0266 606867 0266 606867. So see I am programming Ube to me Afre Ewo FDA so 0542 92 8238 0542 92 82 38

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1: Because I'm here packed. 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
2: no cre.
0: Yeah, men kwa da prison me proud adiasem. I'm wame 20 years. Will be so abama 50 years. One turn of your 50 years or turn of your 50 years, yeah. Yes, I'm fine and quan crying, cobble to your pine, and couldn't influence as you so. TNA, there I am, man, a be your be. TNA, Manaka,
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0: Obi, so, you're not too near your CNN, Quanagina. Will be an honor member that to form the national team, Metrasa, Yatofunda Casino. Naka, new brass, whoa. 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Hallelujah.
2: Amen.
0: Hey, give me your number of four. Mutie me. When we did four tables, we had was the B. I would have dead. So, when my mother was here, I was a force who was here. I would have done your sanity and your prayer camp. We best start
1: to be here. I don't know.
0: And I don't pay. May I catch you be a one in Quadia. May I catch you be a one in Ashim J. Send me a ton of Afro. I would have the Abraham. I say, my turns are from our default tables of Brabum. Hallelujah.
2: Amen.
0: Up a month of quack, there's some free me would have day. So, what done in a man can say, Minchobi?
2: Yes.
0: But said, yeah, I mean, be your be all
2: sanity.
0: Will be the idea, and ya, and ya, and ya, prison now.
2: The be.
0: Murana, do you see already? Yeah, the other time was that about you. And now, one more than a young Kwan, a set a new man area payer, I didn't could move almost so. Dabby, we'll be number one ten, that's what done a dress yesterday, or be our down prison 100 years. Simple because, or Tonga, a battle, that is the kind of one thing finally.
2: She,
0: that's the kind of shit. We'll be so, or Tonga, young Todd.
1: Silver.
0: Hallelujah.
1: 6.3
0: FM. Yeah, I'm penny for Kakasa be any barber room, so I'm in Cantrell. Woman is our tree and my free son that man be crim. I do will be our yes, yes, so. There's also bear my crow when I bear my man and send a pet. I do bear my be our yes, yes, so. There's so a timid a man be to address him. Tell any what timid no go to at the pump, my man can say,
2: Shedman.
0: Well, shed you upon home
2: on Hoka.
0: But Hoka. Time I walk over or banner or banner, what size enemy? What's the man of a cancer, my boy? A tablet or ban or nickapre. There's a barman better catch as a woundsick as I was on whatever the enemy is. Missica. No banner, the could work catch as the canimintia. Maybe I'll pay a father call. Papa, mommy, and your ma or ban and ampero. A bibines ye,
2: bineo,
0: a bibine crosswalk.
2: Yes.
0: Tianye. A baby, I didn't cry. Bearman in the Awariamun come out, Debbie. Bearman on ya, and yes, I'm coming for a banner. You next to our real money, Gia Bone Munina, at the turn of say, BBSC,
2: who
0: won't be at what, sir? Who won't be there, sir? And in tea, some media, a bansom, and your piacenda. What did you so? I a cat. Wobi dia so ay aware guo. Wobi dia so ay disappointment. Wobi dia so ay fear. Wobi dia so ay spiritual marriage. Where say din wo di for table so say. Say am pai bo. Atima bo wo di for table so amre yin ho fra banse mu a. Any prayer camp yi e beba so apply the junction.
2: Amen.
0: Amen.
2: Amen.
0: The telephone number 0247.
2: 0247.
0: 92 42 49. 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
2: 10 10.
1: Silver.
0: Obi, I want to come now. Besides the form. 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Now I can't a Bible. Now that I am going to tell me experience. Now that I am going to tell me, I did J in the past three. I be informed them. Hallelujah.
2: Amen.
0: How do you find the case now?
2: Yes.
0: 0247.
2: 0247.
0: 92.
2: 42.
0: 49. Last number 10.
2: 10.
0: So what year me ya? I don't pay. Hey, Joada. How do you find the Bible? You know, so for better trust. There will be a. But I'm making camp. There are one and two. Now. 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
1: silver
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1: 98.3.
0: Now, Nagadan will be animals, sir. One no more Buddha. 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
0: I say ukwada 7 to 2 o'clock awia what you from na tonkwam nti what shall we do for tables o aprad junction a brother up bia metras castle bra mama nkan wo hawo no wo de oba wo de yedin me kan de efira tere wo de na chi wade aka no e na jo Me se men kama nun tumuda. 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
2: Amen.
0: Yes. Yes. 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A police phone cheme.
2: Mm-hmm.
0: Police station be abi. 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
2: Da bi da.
0: Amen.
2: Amen.
0: Ye eye me a.
1: Silver.
0: And then call the BSC 20 years ago. BAUB. Baba, mamma, and I make them into Ruby. T. Babo, not down. And some of them don't show.
2: Yes.
0: By a dinner, I have you.
2: Yes.
0: So I'm Fabian Yajuan with Jabia. A Jibayo. And in tea. Anna. Babo, not say. Up a montoqua.
2: And
0: so if you would have. So for my men can say we went to Obi and Sana Man Bompaya Mubi. Abraham Kwanda do a fear 2010. Assembly C. Makawa Fidia Soda. Mema a Jeff one more mutiny na action. Minuaba, Papa Mamia, Wajare, now call Juma, a bayet, me dear man Mononcia. Near Cassay, you were here, you know, in your home for so. Amen.
2: Amen.
0: And you are Fidia in free at that. Messiah D for Dosso, I saw for Dosso. But pe, so for D for. I would rather them quite just a much set a moon. I would rather them or dear to me a man. Now rather than for a son, you
1: silver. If you are teaching with Sandy,
0: the corner you see, I would rather go upon them. I do much idea so Jimmy free my time for seminal. Amen.
2: Amen.
0: Papa 2015, I send me see your prison hall. Mimi 2 million, my Tennessee. Mother, send them a fias and I come in here some more. And yes, a president at Tamas in the 2 prison 20 years, yeah. Men come here, D4. And I say, some of your soft one point coming here, some can. Now, when a man, Minya would have the assam. Amen.
2: Amen.
0: Because many of you wouldn't be brave. My own said, as I see so, I pay for a son or Juma, eh, papa. You be new, yes, and care to prune. Jay, I brand your beer. Prison hall, another do a few Kumasi Central Prison in American. Sabra American in Kumasi Central Prison in Canada Redu New York. Miko Prison 2010, 2014, and who Redu? Aha. So at that time,
1: Silver,
0: prison officer,
1: no, I
0: Asante Ridge hanging up and near friend of Shatter. Wonder that the number so my Yenya Redu Bakope prison hall. And the minim Sabia Redu no
2: Tegu.
0: And Ivo Tegu. And number so many Yenya Redu Bakope. This are. We be at that prison, be a won't tell radio, won't hear TV, Debbie. You found no mumma. Hallelujah.
2: Amen.
0: Some reset are for be no moon in the moon. I would have never found a strong one through no moon from. The number is 0247.
2: 0247.
0: 92. 92.
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0: 10. 10. 10. 10. 10. 10. 10. 10. 10. 10. 10. 10. 10. 10. 10. 10. 10. 10. 10. 10. 10. 10. 10. 10. 10. 10. 10. 10. 10. 10. 10. 10. 10. 10. 10. 10. 10. 10. 10. 10. 10. 10. 10. 10. 10. 10. 10. 10. 10. 10. 10. 10. 10. 10. 10. 10. 10. Na abrante ya Kumasi Central Prison. E dina a prison for the friend and say, wo, wo jimiye, jimiye, jimiye, jimiye, jimiye. 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Na unya kase di wepe na abrante ya na fabuwa wade buwane babo.
1: Silver, adi enti ni a friend wo jimiye, jimiye.
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1: Fam.
0: The attorney said, "Wakum ne ira kumune ba, no akwajira court. Nabri akwajira court ono. 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
0: A police for a soldier for no woman who bet you for one some new woman. 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
1: jimmy
0: 98.3 Magic the no nanso wo huru kasa na abrantia ne kasa wo ka ye twato a ema ye ka se ana obi tie a won kasa wo jimmy na bibi ne si na brabom ne se magistrate abraham ku meyere na me ku me ba ne wiye no ana de e ha me de e hante me de e push me Ama me yes hardy a chain of
5: home.
0: Ah, some other. Tell you, and okay. 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I'm Bonnie, you're much more about Bomidia. And yeah, you're Gina and Marana, so you're more 50 years. 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
0: 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Amen.
5: Amen.
0: Dear, and a pay. Wa mon paye. Wa fell at the assem. Dear, our bonnet. And if you want some four, I'm a dober son be an ayaka. Dober son be an assaya. Sabre and Pabono Costa are proud of Johnson.
5: Yes.
0: Hallelujah.
5: Amen.
0: I say, dear. One of us has this was the only problem. I so for other pay, say, okay, any per hundred, yeah. Now, who will send you per hundred? And it's a one only problem. I mean, you said, well, I can't do any problem. You papa could pay. President, the crowd problem. I am up and woman now. Now, see, I'm a tico coso. Now, some young Ghana, I'm a tico coso. Was it Abby? Assume you know, ma, say a tiaco coca, 35,000, as I said, Abby. The artist of 1,000 something. Who tell you? And this has some young uncle wanted so. Or tell so pet that could have for the head. A binimas and San Contiba, a binimus wapper to a giant. Not your matron and say, Asum Jinio. If yes, he has some genuine mobia. So about to my Asum Gia, it will be our first Christo. And a pay me, you say, what do you want my bonnet on Pibo? Now that you have some on your J. Abradia and say, Memonzo, Memo Damo, na adia eha me no. Amen.
5: Amen.
0: Dia me mama ko dana de sele bi obi. 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
5: Amen.
0: James 4:7. I see aya mu nsi obonsam kwai. 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
5: Amen.
0: I don't know. I don't know. I don't know. I don't know. I don't know. I don't know. I don't know. I don't know. I don't know. I don't know. I ewo Kumasi ejoso ana apra de jansia ewo ejoso mpotamu so abese odi ohubo di for table so on pa bo na urade fa so je no ejewo a for ka ba bia obia wo so for lie wo for ka wo so for lie wo se wo Kumasi joso ejoso de se wo draw Ghana map a ube wo se wo mu de ink kokwa abomko na ke se ejoso nyira wo Ghana ha
1: 8.3
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2: Amen.
0: Abia, now tear me now, Conongo, and Krakwa, you so, as he just say. So any Afrikaner, if the fijase konongo and crying, and our ba, we should be seeing our prada jansi, we see pe, we say oko odi fwa tabosu, and na sofo, dia be ifo di wamu kogu ne diyosiye 20 years, and we come pay bohobi, we kwa debi amakatra wo, say, we ready be fe swa mwoni waji, amen,
2: amen.
0: Tia semi o Job, Job 16:12, we de tia semi a Job kai, say dia ye amen, mekase bi ye obi a won tia se.
2: 98.3
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0: Jo, emebu se mproves. 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
2: Yes.
0: 16:4. Wasina ona.
2: Na wande wanda.
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2: I just say what I'm going to be answer.
0: Tia wa sisa abayifo. 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Was na abey for now.
2: 416.
0: Ana so beso o dan po want to me na. I just say was say obi adwuma. I just say obu obi adwuma ansa. Me ka say wo Facebook, Silver FM. Ah, okwa Silver FM a. Okwa eho a wo benya Facebook live. Eho. Eh o di for no president Atame's time. Abey for no ko to president 20 years no. One in a soft for an Asia, ye can say. I'm in Kwame and America, a branch of Bako, I'm in Canada, a German young conquensa, so a Casano can find. I don't want a prison minister.
1: I'll
0: run the other system, Lumua. You could tell Quadison. Near could tell or Jack at a bravo, and a pay me will get you, me boom. Now, so by us, so now that you are due for tables, you're rather from Swatch. Amen. Dear a man. A B A U B. Hallelujah.
2: Amen.
0: I said, no, not, no, no, no, no, no, no, no, no, no, no, no, no, no, no, no, no, no, no, no, no, no, no, no, no, no, no, no, no, hallelujah.
5: Amen.
0: And then I'm a TF video show. The SCD is a semi-kind. Last 3 weeks, now Brantian be wuye. Or be me catch any papa say a ja. A Brantian, I would not tell me, wo wo wuye. A Brantian, see, I make a say, what's your much in a wuji ha?
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0: 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G run about.
2: Opposite.
0: I opposite. And the Brantian is a much in a waha. Sada, I wadane broke. Me chant rod da. Abraham tell the man I'm a catcher about Pastor John. Mama, it's too late. 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
2: we
0: talk about the say say electricity for
2: me to ako. We dey do.
0: Me na make at now.
2: Be you oh.
0: Abraje wo wo. The number is
5: 0247 0247 92 92 49 49.
0: Last number 10. So we are maybe a phone last. Ba bom pam an kofobi. Abrebi wo mo the Jehovah Witness ni bi ba me ho. Me mo asori bi din condemn asori bi.
1: But
0: you me na make. Chefo abra ababa wale ba wose osunda na nurse fo mi onu ayere no ena doctor person wo na panye na ababa wale ye adwuma okonfo na che ha ose panye no won prema nurse ni doctor ne mfango no wose dayem na ni ba no so no so.
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0: So say, hey, brofo. Na, doctor, and the one. Doctor, Pane, Ababa, and yare 1 year, 5 months. Or by the same thing, separate camp for about 7 years in him. Somebody saw that. I dance here, Bama will be now a gentleman. The Anquayam will be the Mecca. Now, Anquaya in the Pacron, I'm an Anquayamano.
2: That's right.
0: Ababa, Ababa, the Macacha software for the sale. Oh, fully. Ababa, Obehu. Now that goes so good, your past on New Year pet, who cried on Ababa, who I saw them all. Ababa, who we? Because, no, I'm saying, yeah, and I saw the Equia, and you moja. Number two, yeah, bad you for them. And then you could show Baba one and son, what in the buy. Now, Mr. McCandy, a bay Baba one, and one more show didn't teach Baba about new war. I don't for no German number.
2: There's a woman here too late.
0: I said, too late.
2: I'm with the neighbor.
0: I brand you now by a damn soon.
2: My one is you and the Jumans and all.
0: I brand you by a man in the casa, all kind of die and I was so fat. And my phone, not sent to one of them. So for the cash, I didn't move. I can't see room home. It is a very panel sentinel.
2: And what
0: dang?
5: Yamina say,
0: very easy. Me ba G have a rabbit auntie, me ban what impasso. By me, the animal there, Kakach and Papa will be woman from my son by. Timmy do a pen and a bomb and each papa. Many boring as a ja, or band as what he has said, to be woo. Whom he has, oh dear, fatabus, you and Timmy Casa. Me damn, and yammy do fiar and ya cause our auntie and woo. Says our auntie and freedom. Tis that way. Men send the prison that ever can't ever run over
2: two so.
0: And a man far before ever run over
1: me.
0: But I did what I was in the Cassa. Minimum the Amea, the Maker,
2: and I'm the Air Cosso.
0: And a minimum the Air Cosso. Hallelujah. Messi, Mecassa, we are soful. Me jam a Cassano. Not a train. Mamma, the Air Cosso. Play a company party. Namakasebi.
2: Amen.
0: Soful. Metia Alafat. Sas in Tesso. Any power sas in Tesso was he wouldn't me. No one you may say, Aquana walkers and I be what a place for touching. So for your beautiful last and a woman fracas and a boy. Sas in Tesso, number one, I'm a carpenter. Michelle Carpenter, Juma 4 years. Me poor, more 7 years. Number one boy 4 7, Yamachel Mojuma. A lipa tray, a poor woman, sim. So I'm a carpenter shop, a good day. A police for Chemiam and hope for some for that police for. So for that police for. Many at Mitchum to Munde. Made 3 days. Now police for different groups with just
1: amateurs.
0: Mequatra, Penny, be a friend. I just said to two. I was South in Tresso. Pass school to a friend KCC school. A branch JB, a year, whatever person, a friend Alafat. 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
0: the number is
2: 0247 9229
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0: 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Since they were traded, number than a car, 140 million. A brand new war president, number than a car, or confer Hubert or Tai Bami, number toss and thousand, but number than a car, 100 million. A brand new enterprise, roofing this, or labor runabout side, or number than a car, 100 million. So, Messima Bray, it is a radiate messy, me bremoa, and by way, a radiate for a swamina quia man.
2: Amen.
0: Amen.
2: Amen.
0: Dear a yamen.
2: Yes.
0: Dear a yamen.
2: B U
0: P.
2: Yes.
0: Because I quite was also chia and confu 8 years on by our dance in the BB Yemi. I was Santasa and about
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0: Major Bang, Bosian, Bang and Bacoma, and me, and I'm a deal much you, Mbosia. 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
2: bank
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0: 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So for ba mamba affiliation, bebo wa ubi.
2: Yes.
0: Amen.
2: Amen.
0: Ma men ka wedi wo mi wia mapon. 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So for my catch order, I will let it down. I'm coming here to jail. I'm coming boating.
2: Yes.
0: Eddie, me person me catch will be a. 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I'm a mad match. The team is a wa. Benny, I want Bible. Now we are there from Friday. Ajo. Die a year man. A B.
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0: Amen. 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
0: The famous why the adjo. 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
2: Yeah.
0: Osempa.
2: Amen.
0: Amen.
2: Yet a radiasi, and when you call that day. 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
5: sanity.
2: Eye ho hom ene wonam wiase ene ye wo
5: sanity.
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5: Yeah.
2: Hallelujah.
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5: Amen.
2: Tiere pa.
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2: Make a crabby na very fat vassal. What if I got a city? Yeah, no, it be you. Because I'm so, yeah, no, it be Iamida. It be I day, Iamida. Hallelujah.
5: Amen.
2: Now, let me the end of the year, Ewa, and members make a crabby.
5: Okay.
2: Hallelujah.
5: Amen.
2: The year, no, it be Iamida. San, sir, because I'm any free, and I mean, GSS, no, and I see GHS, no. Na me ya imagine na ma me ya imagine so me de me to aso no ne ko ba si me ko su adwuma go su to latrician wa alajo akra odifo me su adwuma na do 3 years asa me pon me ho me hu de ye na me master so ma ya ade e binti o twema so me ko tena fie kakra na wa se nka me fa mpinifo e de e de ko kopa cho na me so me bufu se me ko adwuma bi because me hu adwuma me ntimi am pon me ho
5: yes
2: 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And also, me kwaya, me demate na who can come into my lances. No, me free ho.
5: Yeah.
2: ETT, Yom, a woman, I can't send me our Yom chapter 5, verse 12. Was it was so nitty for nitty for three mupo. Now, on certain to me, and yet at the pebbiara, TMA. And yes, and yeah, or not here, or tata, or how was out to the sense. What it was so big, we say, yeah, I want to me at the end, yeah, yeah, yeah, soon for sure that. The media, no,
5: yeah.
2: Yeah, the harm, no. Ye me ni se ba so mi ese mi ye bia se mi toko so ya e be du bre ho se mfaso ba na mi di ye wo mi timu de no enye mu ene pa no na ye de na me firi mu na me jaye
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5: Ubiya si da.
2: Utili mupono. 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Wa ye de. Wa se no. 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Wa se no.
5: Yes.
2: E ni tino. 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E nye u. Yeah, tell you. Yeah, push me, sir. Last time, Kobe Galamzi as you. Afei, many bang also, and I'm the prison.
5: No, must have come has all this. What is that coming? America.
2: So, hold on. 15 years in prison. Na case, you know, say, make a case, Nasama. Air of war, Nasa air time.
5: My God.
2: And then, can you quite say a day, and then we go to war. But you're not all Yemen, no. Now for why me out to the sense also all on the media, let me call you. So I say, me call Galamzi, I say, you show for me pet, yeah, then me call top it, I'm

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1: Now, what you ja and a beso be biare, and no me, but my say, a hinia biara, as a fubiara, and see why you're young boy in here. 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
1: 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Je telephone number
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1: Last number 10. 10. 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No wo spiritual marriage so tie kasa na. 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And what you thought about to say, now we have Ufri here. And I spread to say, me will ensure us. Jimmy telephone number be 0247 0249 49 10. We prayer camp one, a BDA. I'll write back to my father so agile. Abra, I'll write him a bad DMC, I'll be for so. I say, yes, uncle, near go to a dance here by community, near Yamfa for Corsono, because we'll be so cast.
3: Oh, yeah, the radiacy.
4: One hour yeah. For you, Abino. Mama, who said
3: you? I am in the Mofa, a bow on.
4: Hey!
3: I'm a coy, I'm a buyer. Minimum of a bow, how he be a man.
4: What I would too cry, I won't follow my buyer.
3: Bachel.
4: Yeah, I won't know if I buy, I said, me, yeah, Sakwan, send him out.
3: Bachel.
4: Was that cafe under me?
5: Silver 98.3
3: FM. Me but me me next month 7.
4: Ah,
3: no. I say, okay, me say 7 full gate me by 17 for the 7. I'm a free.
4: Ah, me catch it all.
3: Yeah, really, so me visit by 17. No, me free. Me free at 7. Me better me by the dance and sound me farmer.
4: Hallelujah.
3: I'm here.
4: My papa, I'm here. What are you for? Hello.
3: Hello, daddy.
4: What are you
3: for? Oh, we're here for. We're here for. Okay, sir.
4: Michelle, 7th. 17th.
3: Yeah, 7th. 17th. 17th, so now we're by. 7th, so now we're
4: going. And I'll come with you. Jesus Christ! Oh, that David was saying,
1: "Okwa, what's your answer? But I saw a brandie. Okwa, I'm not sure my head ball.
5: 98.
1: The brand, I'm not sure about no. 4 years. Wakon kran. Am I refusing? But I'll be PM of prayer camp. I want a plan to change. Would you want to be subutu anono? True, I can't change no. I'm ready to go pop BM any. My make a change say. We'll be on a visa 17th, last year, Bosome and Kunum. Na Bosome a dunum so 7th, Obafu prayer quabulatory, Ampani Ampa 7th, and Ofra Lupra, says him and Ocasa or Wabulatory Airborne Bra. Medica catch or say, Sequanation margin see Ajusi Kedi. Medica catch or say, problem be a one no biara. 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
5: silver 98.3
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2: Andra, and you know, send me voice message. And I'm a cramp for me catching me crook as a and then you know, send me voice message. He says, no, I didn't know I'm from a course, no. And I said, I'm a tin in cannabis. And you see, I'm a new crook as to open a metacan as a papa, you are being for hell.
1: All right, another
2: one. I don't want that.
1: E nipa afa be so kwa aburu chire no e ye bebre.
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7: 0247 9249 49 last number 10 10 49 49 last number 10 10 10 10 10 10 10 10 10 10 10 10 10 10 10 10 10 10 10 10 10 10 10 10 10 10 10 10 10 10 10 10 10 10 10 10 10 10 10 10 10 10 10 10 10 10 10 10 10 10 10 10 10 10 10 10 10 10 10 10 10 10 10 10 10 10 10 10 10 10 10 10 10 10 10 10 10 10 10 10 10 10 10 10 10 10 10 10 10 10 10 10 10 10 10 10 10 10 10 10 10 10 10 10 10 10 10 10 10 10 10 10 10 10 10 10 10 10 10 10 10 10 10 10 10 10 10 10 10 10 10 10 10 10 10 10 10 10 10 10 10 10 10 10 10 10 10 10 10 10 10 10 10 10 10 10 10 10 10 10 10 10 10 10 10 10 10 10 10 10 10 10 10 10 10 10 10 10 Hello.
8: Me ba cho good morning, madam. Akabra fu bio. 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Ya va chinko, chinko ara mate. Eh, ni va na ka se fere de ba na kwa so.
9: Ba cho me ka se fere ba da so
8: shuma. What men kada?
9: Enen kwa na mate won
8: kada. Eh, edu na me se radio station, se se a government atibi ma a prison fu yi. Na awurade fere so ji ni pam pam pam. Ade ba na ba se awurade ye kasa.
9: I'm not sure.
8: Catch it all, be out so deep for a bois. Men are make at a quad, I'm a few quad. I am power. What
5: 8.3 FM.
8: I say, I actually bring and a pie a cancer. What I say, I'm not draw a cancer. What the shots and upon us only upon your nomion. I say, Ukwada and upon us so I could do a young nomion, papa, and a war tears river FM or deep for Tabosua. President Atamesi Abadre to prison 20 years. So also pe and quite some aqua heavy bene. So also poje ama before jaw life wa also bene. E bi aye gara be say wo pam sika so ntu sika da e mu aye na ba 0247 9249 last number 10. Mu ana mo fra fra no afia na akonya ba beti ma fra. Afia wo fra. 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What team me da? Un team me da bet my friend. Se si ya.
10: Hello, ba. Me say me do so for money at them.
11: Una, this sir.
10: Aye.
11: Asebu ya mama. Aye. Would you call
8: from Obi? Obi a friend. Hello. Hello. Hello.
12: Hello.
8: Baba Chow, talk to me. I'm listening to you. I come from Fubi and Fachu. Yell to you.
5: Silver.
8: Adiaba, number seven. Adiaba, okay, Safi. Mo. Adiaba, number seven. Adiaba, number seven. Adiaba, meet you. Who's it, Kasem? Who's up, Kama, now, say? Would ye? Cause they are here with you for tables, you know. Cause they have been a yame. Me bomb pire. Are you free, Sikashe? Me bomb pire. Are you free, the angel moyes with him? Ami. I brought a Johnson. Who were a duana for car? I want to for 4 months. Tafo 4 months. Apra just okay, you know. What for just okay? No, tafo 4 months. Yeah. What's your best? What apra the dance? Who see a Afroka? Busa say. I don't find a police for it. Now what's wrong? No. Ah, what's wrong? MPP ni NDC. Who are being what's wrong? No.
5: Silver. What are we going to man penny?
8: Hey. And what are they saying about Asorifio? I say Obi Fraser 247 9249 last number 10. Obi Afra me free. And I will be TM3. Bakwai, Obuase, Muna Mubesio Santase, Fro Santase Ka, Efri Santase Ba Ejoso. Hello!
13: Hello, yeah, Papa, good morning.
8: Baba Joe, good morning, sir. And Cabra Fubi and Fachu, Okasafri, eh?
13: I'm Efri Santase.
8: What Yameda?
13: There will be never my first time.
8: Radio station, I would tell you, and Tontra and Quatri, I've had one, Papa. Santase, uba fura jojo ka ho. Ade ba na akoso wa bra bom. Na ya mo pa ya fidie so na nya ensantra ne wate.
13: Nyakuba ho di na mpese mitimi gina eye nyanya nyame juma.
8: Mo, wo bu sa de pa. Me po wa fura me wate. Wasa me hu hia. Was your best word, Jira? No, yeah, we are dear Juma. Send him a question of prison. Why, I'd rather Framia. I'd rather come if you almost have four good young men and Quadiano. The old Busan Quadia, what we said, a party assumed Debia. But Bob Pire, shall I then fa Solomon, Anne, David, the more, more than my own, yeah, Juano. I'd rather more be on Yamia Joba and Kukurimka. Amen.
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8: 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Tech! I pray the judge is anymore. Mabufu Fafum Brah. 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There was no. 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
15: be latest one
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5: bo modra
8: 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49 49 49 49 49 49 49 49 49 49 49 49 49 49 49 49 49 49 49 49 49 49 49 49 49 49 49 49 49 49 49 49 49 49 49 49 49 49 49 49 49 49 49 49 49 49 49 49 49 49 49 49 49 49 49 49 49 49 49 49 49 49 49 49 49 49 49 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
17: good morning
8: hey aha good morning
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8: I've come, sir. Oh, do you want to show you beer? What feeling station? And now I'm an orca say, a radia pejana brabo. As a train is say, oh, do you want to show a radia man to me? My catcher was said, I just saw the old drug and my problem. Who said a coquabum co? Like I said, just saw you for car. Whoa, tech. Bomodra Africa, our tech overhead na se. 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
18: So
8: Africa, e wo kedetia. 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With the Prada Jansha, so deep for table issue. And now, so for prayer camp, what a Prada Jansha, what a day, a bakope, Bomodra. Next month, a thief this is Friday. On. And a dead, a Friday.
21: When is
8: the 5th
21: Friday?
8: Friday, all night, Kasiapa, Makacha say, and Pipe Boy, a Sunday Regeha, a can't worry, you pack the air one, and a maya chrono, the attention you do, a water with him. 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
21: yes
8: 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Now that there's some more who buy, Mesopho Solomon quotation now quote you the AM day, 1 Peter 5, verse number 8. Would you nine or say, Namunim say, Amani Gununu, and a set time, Adia Gumunianoma, Womu Yasro sister Womurana, it won't tell that there's some more, a quai, a daho, but tell that there's some Kosiada, I say, Kosiada, I was so no sorry, and Pibo a woman be. 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
8: 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And I'm a pan on so go boy, and we are no me, never sorry. or Trebra, I can't say that I said, the trans are upon no song, a boy no be a new, no, sorry, or Treb Uquada, a Santa Regeha, a Pibobia, a Buracia, Casachia, Wafra Chiamante, Siam, or Sisi, a Chibaco Duci, Wu Tiamia, or Taquatia, William Way, Miss Row, Bomodra, Nabra, a Pradijas, and a rather first one. Maybe I am a watching. But also, I am okay. Also, I am okay. I would like as I tell you, we did the name. We'll be a did the name, we'll be a real, a drop beer, no, I'm not quite that. May per doctor or one more positive, I call for not here. I'm not catching some of my kind of old boy. No, I catch as a rather feminine son or catch me. I'm a doctor, I'm you. I would like as I'm a dibim. What should I owe did the name more? A area and quite that. I would have the bomb pile. Any yare and then yare free or quo abra bomb yes in because amen.
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8: 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Dear, a yare man, a B, a U B.
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8: I'm not sure. Dear a year man, say a B ye obey. Dear a year man, a B A U B. Telephone number is 0247 92 92 49 49. Last number 10 10. I say, your best sponsors. So, but see a tier was the pie you send 1111. Malco Funa was Jack, I would have yes, but they heaven. Found Toma, Ababaya Diano, and was the Cuffem, and Waffem. Ma a prison foa and I ain't can ye prison foa won't massacre. Now radia de atomacha de ama wiso mo fam wanko fo. A radia timi a boy me yetimi de juma na kowie. Na baso bone a wall be radi be my no. Woso wama ubi. Number ni 0247 92 49. Last number 10. Who was the kabi? Gafra, me tam no air conti me bunefu. Who was the kabi? O baso de boa. Oba saw the Apple Prison Ministry. And now say, God's Kingdom Minister, Ofra, Yabaji Wawa were too. Oba saw Besrai Abra, O Hawa Abra, O Yare Abra. But down for beer, a radia fan, a shaman and ya or cheer, O prayer camp or Nashik, a beer or beba. Yet you are quoting Rana say, Yawa, a just so ah,
18: silver, a war and crackwanting prison.
8: So we see our brother giants here, a full cabu. Answer Abena Prada Johnson against all fruit at Josoka. 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
8: 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I would have did. And as you could tell, sure, yeah. I would have the man who said, a maja would be a sea, a robber foie. 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I would have did. Senema toss you, but you are the man, a quarter choir. Do a man who she. Yare ne nyarewa aye hoho epie
0: amen
8: afia mawura de
0: jesus
8: foundation
0: yes
8: na de oni wo tie
0: yes
8: mi nyu dire frio
0: jesus
8: ansensiesha ho
0: yes
8: de mon bo banu sho ajari shebi awura ma satenisi
0: amen
8: do so da e body awura de yini frimo
0: yes lord
8: mani ba nyina wuru se
0: jesus christ
8: wuni e yakopon
0: yes
8: awo nyame agya
0: yes
8: oba
0: yes
8: ho kokudim
0: amen amen
8: that's an 46 obati en kanse no beti madware Uwe timi anumbi. Uwe utie yei. Aurade se menkancha usa.
20: Uwe besre.
8: Baba.
0: Yesu demo.

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But when it got to my turn, the land got finished, then I became sad.

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1: Yes, sir.
0: Okay, sir.
1: I am your portion.
0: Me and the water.
1: And I say, you.
0: Let me say, what?
1: Then I said,
0: oh,

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1: 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is the one who is the one who is the one who is the one who is the one who is the one who is the one who is the one who is the one who is the one who is the one who is the one who is the one who is the one who is the one who is the one who is the one who is the one who is the one who is the one who is the one who is the one who is the one who is the one who is the one who is the one who is the one who is the one who is the one who is the one who is the one who is the one who is the one who is the one who is the one who is the one who is the one who is the one who is the one who is the one who is the one who is the one who is the one who is the one who is the one who is the one who is the one who is the one who is the one who is the one who is the one who is the one who is the one who is the one who is the one who is the one who is the one who is the one who is the one who is the one who is the one who is the one who is the one who is the one who is the one who is the one who is the one who is the one who is the one who is the one who is the one who is the one who is the one who is the one who is the one who is the one who is the one who is the one who is the one who is the one who is the one who is

I am.

but to live by them. 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
1: Love and C.

mo ka che re se nyame ya 27th of July e no be nu e be yo yo kra ne mo di ma kanewa ba ku mi onu mi ense bi o se ye de ni hwe pa ne na repentance ne mo ni shuna e be kan nyina nwa se ko 27th of July eh very important here, according to IMF money. I'm going to present Ghana's sixth final program review. That also is policy coordination instrument. Welcome to Executive Board on the 27th of July. Open the IMF Mission Chief for Ghana, Rubin Atoya. I'm here to sign some winner.

$18 million. It's my baby talk Ghana for accounts for TBS. Because I say, boy, who much regards the gate is not motion. I am a phone. Janine Komoye free IMF. The Okodom IMF. And then I could find Guswa. And your more. It is also. And it didn't get out. How much is on Messiah by Ghana? Bill 27th of July. 18th of May. About 27th of July. I'm a final review. Is it a seminal set? Is it a question? Starting a year term, that's a movie almost up. We'll say, Yanni, hey, Bibia. I don't know, Sandy, ever come to pay home, come aboard, everybody. Come in, it'll be for some. That's a better come.

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0: Yeah, mama, who need you? 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
0: Musuma, who die? Oh, he need kasi. Oh, koko kai. Eh, one cry. Me kaso kak. Kanda pangwa seme oh. Maybe a chairman on the Kandapani who school. I come the Kandapana. The Kisha Swamonia, the Nedi. Oh, here's a time, Kandapa, Bravo. We are the Anakan Yipa. Yamwa, and so too for the generous man. Kandapa, Sabin, and Yamwa. No, Kasacha, Absaf, no Munina, Moko, Skuka, Kamunina, Kofaho. Amount for become a grass day by plant and a horse is an easy. And most importantly, Kasachi business community. I've been so catch a business community in the set. You want more beer, beer, you want the bumper set char. Oma honesty. 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

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Example.

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agenda 111. MPP for the start here. MPP for person who see hospitals, Baku Baku 111. But your bear Wajuma, Miyadu, and Sana, Yakunyasu, 35. The Asian Musa, Miyadu, agenda 111. A child completely 35.

Yes, I'm going to be read a book at Tanum Naya Quack and Prison Prison. Yes, I'm going to be the man here online. Go online as well. Portal CB Mu Kaka, please be a Yachichi or Mu. Yes, I'm going to be back because of the MPO and Jachim Nov. Brian Chino, Ewo Skipple.

and the pet of my hino so kasa. As I say, the mahino so president Mama Timia Akra Kumasa Kwana. What kind of Benantia Freedom Akon Krakodanas?

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na bu ye ni ade ade but that's what's one time some of the details about yeah my friend so echo boy so bo tournament so no am this regard for boy regard for some one so we said details no so on the bubble car so folk over the weekend umunya accident of car no so we to so ko samata so am boy samata chama 1-0 yeah me team kumasa sande got of ko be chen team for no share 3-1 share ball na final first ball 10 minutes and about 50 minutes so much 3 ko to ko asem na ekesi so nya me team we see down the leg ne bend there be yeah leg bend yani all black say wa so and watch you bet what our dream 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Nations. Bet me a vision. Vision for the nations so what? My nations. Wa kwa huchi. Ba ni nyina sports one transfer amu di nyina bebe. Some last match against Kerala.

Unu Kena Shigbesusua. It's a large mine spent $25.2 billion locally over a decade. And also, mining companies and getting into Omoya and Suwaka and Wasa. On the front page of the Lady Graphic, Google Professor Hintz. As I say, name of Africa's most influential marketing thinker. Professor Hintz, congratulations. And you're on the front page of the Daily Graph. Uchwa Mukwede, custodian. Front page of the Abronye Bill denial cross PNDC era persecution. Venya Mark in NNK from the online. Ewa custodian Mua. The Abronye Bill denial cross PNDC era persecution. Just a wish him one. Ebrebi Echemu, PNDC, yeah, NDC, Free Mobile, no, Kwan, no, Fasubu, or Mino, and I'm Tata, my phone, I'm from your market, such as Sabi, and I'm with the Abronye.

Toss or the work at our chrono animal, the Casuria, and animal. Or the government rules out compensation for PDEP bond holders. My mom haircut and Benifone Momo haircut, Momo pensions can only be more shares and car buying a Momo compensation. Quite fast, so I Joe Musicano. Maybe move fast, so I shall monkani at the other. Shannon Sanka, Bible Pata Wom. Baba Saint Pata Ba, and ye on the front page of the custodian. Custodian Cronin was it? DNI, CI, Chase, MPP, Activist.

As the government rules out return to global debt markets, IMF bailout ends. And at the first in Infuni, Edaha, yeah, was three. At the first, it was in Yadia. Ghana was a quiet IMF abuse. IMF also messed up about 27th of July. Sandy Omania Bechadi. Sika $380 million. About Ghana for accounts. Minister for Land, some more kind of stuff. The quality of water bodies improved thanks to blue water gas. Who on the front page of the Daily Post? So, what's our chance of blue water for? So, Musin, yeah, yes, soon into Sunday, yeah, yeah, say, we must say, Daily Post, yeah, about. Phil Core, the book at the Chronicles, so, front page. See, Mahama is resurrecting the criminal libel law.

Kwenye Makin, ene kasa. Trumpet of the Chronicles. Ena, another news item on the front page of the Chronicles. Kafoko hailed as a unifier in the MPP race. Zamuchemwa. Kema na Kafoko. Obedi, MPP, anu mpaka nipa bumumo. Here on the front page of the Chronicles.

When you're marketing some more kind of one outside, it's the genius of Metro Lens anymore. Constitutional disgrace.

Here calls on foreign ministers. And a fair editorial. Why Muslim women should be allowed to marry non-Muslims. You know, our Metro Lens anymore. Hey, come Muslims, assemble in America, Muslims. Hey, the ladder. I'm a full brunyan. Person is 27th, I think. I just share no soon. The holidays be on next week. Jaspon chairman at this African led partnership, Africa Forward Summit. Jaspon. Zumla and Penin. See Africa, Yanka, whom you. I intimate also. Businesses near the Bibian and Kamakama. See Yankabu. Biagina, Fafa, Fafa, Esa, Brofunba, Munda Musa, Nomoka, Tribum, Nadija, Dijina, just for Samaya, Kasasa, Africa for some. Yeah, question and say. The Red Daily Guide, anima, Daily Guide, or see defend Christian values. Reverend Wenga, one worker say. And I'll say, a focus ex headmaster endorses his leadership skill. A focus, I'm a focus, they know MPP. The former headmaster, Otiasi. Don't tell us about opinion of a leader. We are bringing others remand. Political persecution. When you're marking, it's a quiet force for a remand the MPP for the city to a bringing. And fuck them. Seven Ivorian stowaways rescued at Tema Port. Ivory Coast funds to be on my side. Come on, first ship at the Janier. Yes, sir. Come on, air hotel. I buy sir. Come on, yeah, much more. I feel a buffer stock story. No, I don't so daily guide anymore. Open in Hanan and any rate. I charge him over 62.6 million Ghana cedis theft. Which is a Saskay up on the front page of the Daily Guide. I feel me called Ghanaian time. It's the government to invest 1% of G.

key sectors in the shape, 1% of the engine in our Mavi Bia, come. It's a blue water guard record gains against Galamse and also Ghana Times Anima. I share the publisher. The publisher said minority leader Blas Mahama accuses him of reviving criminal libel to muscle credit. And on the front page of the publisher. And I MPA targets illegal fuel bunkering. MPA for the customer bomb, Mabas. Mabas, Mapa. I'm fans of Sumo. Mabas, Mapa. We are very proactive. I salute them for that. MPP rejects government's IMF exit lies. MPP fought to buy some of the IMF moves. Seminar Muke Kanina starts with. Want to be trial. Former Deputy Lance Minister to testify. This is on the front page of the Ghanaian publisher. NDC 2028. Basi Prat reveals growing.

a dear one born a beer, a mosquito, a sudden catcher, Jilla Zebra, Chief of Staff, Arthur Force, this is our final, and a Harry Idris, this is our education. This is our Nipper. Susan's on the brand is Ren, like I said, on the front page of the publisher. I feel like the new center, the new center, front page of the ICC Tufts Bailey, advice chair.

And Styrofoam Descent. Ghana must move from slogans to production soon for here on the front page of the news center. David Zoboku calls for Ghanaian control mining assets. We're moving now on the front page of the news center. Soon for the Ghanaian media. So Ghana is free sloganeering. Kasatinti. Kasakwani. Mrani. The budge man kasan. Soon for the show working Ghana. Show working. It's 70 years of independence. 70 years of broken promises. Soon for 70 loaded.

Afanya make wakasa pa wakansa mbibri. Afe Inner Secretary for the MPP Nasinkodi anayakasa MPP challenges government MF exit announcement. And assess man any one more so to tune for story about tune for story. Businesses must be driven by ethical leadership and strong values. For when you want to know, I just said, now to states man now who the echo so ewo digina baby ra the new publisher. The new publisher, so any moment. Yeah. The arrogant appointee chopping big and low. NDC full soldiers and like I said. Arrogant appointees chopping big alone. So my president, I'm a yum. I'm a hunter woman. Munkwan edidi. We are NDC for now, full soldiers and like I said. The front page of the new publisher. Publisher corner in the marking. Afanya Makin warns culture of silence returning to Ghana. They want to silence opposition. Achebe the Dainty, quite the next newspaper. Next newspaper, the Republic Press. The state goes after Wuntumi again in 30 million Exim Bank case. As a bino, so mine of Tata won't meet my own to miss. Once on the full frappy book, 30 million Ghana City Exim Bank case. Deputy Attorney General, same side, funny at the house. And I won't miss so funny at the house. Ex NAFCO boss back in court. Some funny ever, and then the wife ever. I feel quite a supreme newspaper. Supreme, so I feel your marking. Sorry, now I'm not headlines. Well, focus, you know, so ever.

The call to order on the front page of the Supreme Honwa. I'm with you, I'm going to put your barber to us. Apostle Dr. Nyamiche, that's Zoom Lion, senior staff to ensure company's success. Open Business and Financial Times, TNFT. You see over 80% fishes recognize close season are scientific based. And an IMF backs post bailout framework. And after UG Prof ranked Africa's number one marketing caller again, hence an assembly of Moka.

strong cash position. We don't mean on the front page of the Business and Financial Times. Fader Searchlight. 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And Crunchy.

and people across the financial is 100,000 by the RTI, Right Information Commission. Finance Ministry, you know some of the information people want from the RTI for Right Information for half a 100,000 Ghana cedis. Also, Mutual Scanner for no

0: for political harassment. Imani boss urges protection for Ibrahim Magdan and others. Penny Benton Ekasan says he can afford to say Ibrahim Ahmad and Magdan. I'm going to for bomb mobile. Sounds almost so unfassored. I know the informant anymore. The TUC vows fierce resistance as IMF pushes ECG privatization. I am a phone. You are not getting to ECG. As a Canada, we na TUC for this union congress was here. Let's have the end talk. We na the Bokata. We na you know how no. With me who na what can we say? Just as about the sports name. Answer about transcend the inquisitor. CPC was deep. Displaced priorities. Internal attacks activate. And a MPA, Western Naval Command destroyed missile fuel bill. And a Ghana rules out Eurobond return in 2026. Justice Alande, Justice, good morning, Atizai, and Raswanye, and Fama, Kotokoni Hasi, you know. Kotokoakwaji, 3-1. Let me take commentary, no, because I may not win it. Let me take commentary. But the end of 10 minutes, I'm going to go 3. I'm saying, wow.
1: Jumeira.
0: I feel we're moving there, to be honest. I'm going to go to Momodi. I won't say team, you know, I feel be a sign, but this year,
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1: I know, correct.
0: And, you know, a hard drink. Nah, okay. Minister of the Hunsem Eba.
1: Mission be bro.
0: Nami Adma, consider nearby last match, any of blacks. El Kumasi. And see, the Abimo can say, Yen Fans, Yen Shen, Yen Fan Patan supporters. Nah, at the same time, Yesha, Ebeboa Nations, San Abimoka. Because Nations, so, baby, I'm more than I am Rahusem.
1: You may remember a question in this one.
0: What's
1: say? I'm question in it to also. The last time I'm going to say, you bought Ghana Premier League, will be the 3 red cards here. I
0: want me who be at it. Yanni, Kotokoni, and Satchamai. And I'm saying, you said you
1: fan said, yes, and quite a year, and Tokondi see,
0: and I know, and I'm using
1: dreams against BBN Gustans. Cecilia, the Catalica dance, Nana, you for medium of four channel. Nyabaso.
0: Tomanyaji Legno,
1: Manyaji, Cecilia, dear.
0: Me and I'm in some of them originally. Because I couldn't be bending for someone we lose.
2: 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Yeah,
0: this is Paka, I'm a businessman.
1: I'm
0: a businessman in Yabri.
1: I'm going to say 5-2. I don't want someone, but I'm Ghana. Nayanda 17 and so dear.
0: Ghana for also coaches at share penalties, but coaches be a draw move. Say a couple of
1: coaches be so as almost a first match from 2 goals. I lead the no Jira from the ball 2-2. And they embrace only crying your penalties. I was saying, Enra and changing your penalty. Got Ghana Beshe, Ghana Beshe.
0: About watching.
1: She said, in the last match,
0: what I call Ghana, your teams are hold on up. When you say Ed the impossible is a team be training for penalties.
1: Yeah, no crap. Only 2008 you lose penalties, they tell man you. I wanna Abramovich MFA penalty experts. The assembly you penalty expert. And I'm training penalty consistently from 2008. It take you 4 years. And then I chase you equipping more Alliance Arena
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1: by Munich. So I think I practice penalties are 4 years. So none of them do thing. Go keep on it, Eric check. Oh, be a very bon befa. No player back up, not only because I won't call a movie Frank Ribri.
0: Aye.
1: Wa mubi.
0: French then.
1: Swan. Bay Hannah, you pay for the boy, oh, Munchamo. Oh, mo.
0: Coaching are someone who Ghana. It be okay, but a kakakra.
1: Oh, Debbie.
0: A kakakra. And see, your Bobo, we and I interview coaches at the OTI and say, oh, we had many chances, but they couldn't utilize the chances. They should have put the ball in the back of the net. Time be as a more cast as a minute interview now. Next question is a coach is who is supposed to teach them how they should put the ball in the back of the net?
1: Pretty much, you need the medium penance.
0: Yeah, interview, I'm cast as now.
1: And I see
0: who would manage and coach would manage. Who knows how to
1: say, Ogum, they are here. Say, your Bobo, you know, one ma brief speech, and it be.
0: We had many chances and they squandered those
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0: He should have shot when he was outside the 18. He should have shot into the net. Blah blah. Who should teach the player how to shoot?
1: You.
0: Hey, why are
1: you? You Ghana, no.
0: And see, so never be on my coaches and so also must pick up responsibility. No much because once some trend been the Musida okay from a young colleague. The basso, a trend been the one, papa. A hard drink. And see, Uncle Sports, when Uncle T.

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0: 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ensemble call.
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0: At 12:30, yesu etimi the sports center, yesu etimi Eddie Abramo enti. 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Wasako prepare Olise.
4: Mr. Justice.
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4: etia e bomb of Vitality Stadium iti games ni diye pi e baso ene yume bebre so SICC ye over the weekend games incidents BCC ya nama fo hune sebi ya na incidents wede kwa wase referee no e favor adak clubs no nanka muti mi ere e famu konso referee statement favor mo tini na ba betu dwa
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1: Nah. 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
1: hello kojo ti me ka good morning Hello. I'm Sahman Ahmane Emunyanda Hoyi. And see Yabasi here. Yeti Kojoka Kra. This week yeah, I dear man. Politics in the baby when they got to go never count. I jam for drink because yes is in answer. We had my Sunday near you.

0: I'm in Sanchai line. 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Kojo Timika, good morning. Hello, Kojo. Good morning. What's Timika? Hello, Kojo. Morning. 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
1: Timika? 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
0: Daniel, my cousin, I'm a brochure. And I'm a cousin, I'm a baby. I want to.
1: And
0: then I'm going to go to the house. I'm going to go to the house. I'm going to go to the house. I'm going to go to the house. I'm going to go to the house. I'm going to go to America. Hello? I'm going to go to the house. I'm going to go to the house. I'm going to go to the house. What's the name?
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0: Yeah, Kojo, good morning, Bill. What is I?
2: Good morning.
0: Okay. Kojo, yeah, I can't last matches for the season here. We Kotoko Fuamu Modern Bonnet of Funga Kram, a month for Kamasa Mua, but Kotokuni be paying. Now, I'm sure Silver, you're on a social leg, Nika Kra. Season here, Kwe, we are there, Argentina, would they be my Kotoko Fuamu? I'm almost to say, if you must say, Father, 24 mission, if you say, and Koto Place, we may make a home. Then, I'll feel Silver Kotoko.
2: I think that my bag gun and my chair with you for dinner.
0: Yo,
2: I think that my bag gun and my coyer, you will make a sly, say you, Kesman FM. I said, no, my time, I say, better so, my man that 24 no more, not third vision for more, not a chance, no more, no more. One more chance, man, because they are this year, they are going to say, I'm quit. And only the moment we are clutch and say, oh, we are ready something so very.
1: Now, what
0: shall we do?
2: That boy is going to be blue, Honoma. You don't know quite more.
0: Then, officer Amanabasa.
2: Ah, leadership for you, Honu. Team, no. Leadership, no. You're campaigning for Kotoku here, being a coach. I mean, before coach, I'm betting me the league, all right, but discipline wise, me and him. But look when you're Brunia, look when you're Brofun, or more powerful, and this is a Germany phone, and they are the phone. Omo, which is shitting me, we go to Kotoko. Every time I chase Omo, and make a clam on this shitting me. Now, Omo, you when you freeze here, Kwaji League, near Kwaye, you know, setting, you know, every powerful to set there. Friend will say, maybe end of Mubei, and I in my Dibina Quenya woman. I think so. No, never boy.
0: Now, I'm out for Bimu Casa, Yenusu Kumasi Place, no more.
1: Silver, because that's a time you are also
0: Quambusuna Hokona Dosso. A more free outside Kumasa, a Dosso Timum, and yes, I be a Santia Mamrena Mania, Tim Nankasa got a contribution than Tiasi. I often say any other team, Sanetia, and a Momo Bonetti say.
2: Pack a woman in Arno, aging as any man, because on the year Bonna Obesha, Daniel Kwamo, Omunoti, Atunsu, Ninja Mono, Ubu Atunsu for the bar, Daniel Kwakujono, a call with you, Omo, and say, well, who say, Nanko, why they are banty, oh no, the Tikra, chess or the Eddie, and will Julius mean as a forbid by Makumo, chess. Kumasi wana players wo.
0: Ena usu ashtan fobeba. 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
0: Uh-huh.
2: Inti. 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
2: Se shekula na. 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Hasa ne koto kobebo yi. Ah boy yo se go. Ye kumasi niyo. Yo se koto ko wano. In Bruce, ya are a book or to go. No, any year. Players in court, teams are who do mean a comediama, call your friend say a doma, call him players, and only now you come as a fool.
0: I say, I don't tell you, sir, and it's almost like a go on both for the confusion more. I am for Montino, on free baby, but I'm about my bimium. And am I any problem? I was
2: important.
0: Yes,
2: what I said to play. You play, sleepy. I'm meeting the humble. And then, no, maybe say me born down queer. Then you claim to me, no more chance. House that time, no. Because if you are here, you'll be bet. Okay, now, where you are. We free, Kotoko crack, cooking, face, a crack, a cat.
0: Also, bash it.
2: Incident be your friend is Goku. Yes, I did. Some of them free to talk. A cooking face are crack again. Maybe born number one by
0: the car because our time, no. As our time, I'm okay. Nokia boys, the car, the car. Etty, I'm on your man to 2 years old. Now, I'm on my cranny bimra, emra, number one of the other fine. Yes, sir. Cranny and promote to be on muscle. Another boy. Okay. As a Kakojoni line, a draw a banner, Kabrochi line, Monitia, Chino, Banasaman Wakano, or CM Fab, Yaman Kurani Bimra, in promoting Kurani Bimrana, Yenusukumasa for boys no more. Kojosa Sanaoka
1: Silver 98.
0: Yenusukumasa for boys no more, Mibwa. Sanem Zoka. And he, a humanity, Binibesia Bans and a point near very well made. Wakwaka, some necessary, Osika, also Canada, no Akanum. Antina, Asam Sabet, I'll see a Yama Kumasa for boys, no. And those, there's a double such as a young scout to you. A scout to you, and a Kumasa for no Dosa. Or more Barbara, no more sooner. The panel was Abra, no, so be your mochi, Abba Bibri. And this is Gima Judging Shibri, a free hopeless, no. My tea, your more cardia far. I got a corner. I see the CIA no because next season yes I be connect is a bemium. Next season you be cosro. Last year be cosro. I see a judge in check a crack crack crack. And kojo mahala na kojo boku mahala ba be kasa. I can't on the time no. Ah, musi na no more time na no more strong. From Ochina comedy, there's some superba. Ah, inaba ato.

0: Community as I'm a free one as I'm with the tour. External credit facility. I'm a for the bread Ghana for the crack free. Massacre some bad Ghana 27th of July. And I'm about to share my 1212. Adia Hunta. It will scar $318 million.
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0: Birthday account from the IMF. What are you not doing, child president, mama? I'll say agenda 111. The MP before starting. 235, obey. No baby. What prices are put in the ticket club? 177. Tune for over the weekend, not all UPS. I won't cry. I can't have a breathing for Ghana businesses.

Kazembe Bridge. This is 70 years of independence. 70 years of broken promises. So a Hong Kong L. Baby, I'm feeling in a higher. Back on the commercial break, nigga.

And as a country, CBS shall say, your more listen to crab about the first part, no, Abba. This is your 55 Abba. Hey, FIFA requirement. One for shall say, more cock or your more visa. Any day, I can. Now, I'm if I just say, whoop, say, okay, welcome to BBI. I'm Kata Semino. BBI, okay. But because you bring your son, Davis, I'm a man. You make sure, say, okay, I'm and a person who say a ball panting. This will be our cover, be now the ball near K. I want to wear Yanin as Sobian Famano. My name was a way and I went in a corrupt. The best animal I had in power. The Santin also Bombardiana to in Liverpool for Prince Ojasu. Say a Rexona and I said Lux. Say, what to me to be a bubble apache? Say. I'm going to sponsor AFCON here, Chairman and CIO.

booking. And our match in the ticket, maybe. Game day, matches in the ticket. Bring yourself so tall, we'll put us in. For Rexona, now I said, luck. Utoria, agents in our tournament, your managers, I said, deliver for cards, maybe one. Come on, back, we're in tongue. In tongue, free. Fast catching one here. We're near a wild year. Code also no afford another call. I do some of your own. Why, yeah, now, Saka Sankrata, another car, one Kasan Krata, the Quembezin. I'm on you now, so Papa, I'll cover me and now, any visit. I'm out. I'll call Raw Ross out for you. I know when you Tia can decide to tell me, Janani Channel, the Akano. I'll sue for my back. I'll crack a symbol and you're convincing to bring me. I'm convincing out of this animal. Or Chile Huna, oh, yeah, I'm on for this animal. Yes, I'll turn a car by Papa. Next time you roll on your own spray. 24 hours. You go on the problem. Africa, we have a rebentino. Manipa 13, 15, 15, 15, 15, 15, 15, 15, 15, 15, 15, 15, 15, 15, 15, 15, 15, 15, 15, 15, 15, 15, 15, 15, 15, 15, 15, 15, 15, 15, 15, 15, 15, 15, 15, 15, 15, 15, 15, 15, 15, 15, 15, 15, 15, 15, 15, 15, 15, 15, 15, 15, 15, 15, 15, 15, 15, 15, 15, 15, 15, 15, 15, 15, 15, 15, 15, 15, 15, 15, 15, 15, 15, 15, 15, 15, 15, 15, 15, 15, 15, 15, 15, 15, 15, 15, 15, 15, 15, 15, 15, 15, 15, 15, 15, 15, 15, 15, 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
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World's number one deal brand. What do I told you? I'm not sure how far. What do you know, Tunch? I'm going to Lux. Lux, the canino, now you will kick. And as a tablet, I had a cosco, the jarring idea. I don't know. The new ones, we have a backup on here, liquid soap. I told you, Anubi. The jarring house has skin out of super. I saw your banner, your bema. Variants, Vacuacuncia, and a much church, Muncia, Lux, different from their first now. When you are in the Jaruf, and as we know, a different. And you say, I know, and want some at your six variants, some more flawless skin, here one magical orchid, a two nourished skin, a three glowing skin, a four. Romantic hibiscus, I have five. Ray. And a pleasant skin, I have six. Four, six variants. For Lux. When you're Lux, Nibiana, say, Lux and Nibia, but you're too young. If you're torn on a Bissasa scratch card, Nibia. I say, you live a post card card, you want a mumma back on a scratch. I'll be able to win your World Cup tickets. And our plane tickets and our hotel book. I'll be able to send you now once.

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And a match ticket, and boy thing. Two crab and as one yabri. Be $2,000, $3,000, $4,000 ticket. So crab a quan as one yabri. How come ticket? Those are better on your mouth. So be a show bank account, you still $4,000. Be that a media mono, said match back ticket back could be at $3,000, $4,000. So, bank account, $2,000. I can't drink you. I'm not a brunette. The password national says, sorry, we can't help you next. And how do you know? And just said, if you have a phone, you have no man want to do this. And see, I'm going to buy in labor for you. So, I'm going to money be at least. When you have plane ticket, but I could be. Match ticket back could be hotel booking be next town crack channel. Oh, I'll call that Holiday Inn. I'll call that before from. Okay, once booking or one power check it across check it on the crew. Once at them, baby, a couple match and a ticket. No, yeah, New Jersey and New York. Once any that's so be a correct one. When you have a walk on Cassa, so produce one from my own sale of $4,000. I will channel. Once then, walk. Enjoy yourself, have fun. Enjoy yourself, have fun. Sorry, we can't help next. In patch own pest, sorry, we can't help next, dear. They love you, see, catch on. So you leave a full product, see, be Rexon, that's a luck. Scratch card network and scratch it. Wait for ourselves, scratch our wound. She should be scratching on your back one. I mean, they were hoji. Yama winner, Omania Sakonya, say, you live a phone or more sponsors of the World Cup. Omania Sakonya, the sponsor AFCON, sponsor World Cup. 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

0: 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Drinks, no. Alcoholic and non-alcoholic. Modia Joe, the Navy Bianco in Fama, what's it? Pedro Bantuan Abripana Santasia and Patasia and now Norfs and Tresua. Pacho, yes, so aging between 18 and 25. Konya Kasia Pababeda Opa. Natural San number, but number you go for 0244-576-181. This number needs to be 0244-576-181. Chess out to Bantaman, Abripona, Santasi, and Apatasi, and an officer just on your Juma, Ababe. Chess out Wasi, the delegate Dunso, Ewa, the Babache. Second number is 0240-645-434. Age, this should be between 18 and 25. Rani and Forge, Manashas here. Fun book and your friends and welcome to America. Fun book East Coast, America, Virginia, Maryland, Washington, Honu. Fun book New York, New Jersey, Connecticut, Delaware, Massachusetts, Sahoni, Yanano. Acho Ghana for the Ghana company Bakubi Ewo. Then it's Saps Vegan Food. What the Okona country or Matias here? Come on, because I was there, you know, I'm confused now, John. So say you got cordless, and you got cordless, and you got cordless, don't you see? Can you discuss it? You got cordless, or cut coins, I said. Yeah, old gun, and you won't you see? I'm not sure anymore, so. Save your old guy, John, I feel no about. I don't know what the chairman for airport now, your grand house, and I saw what you patch up, sir. Do soft vegan food. 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
0: 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I'm going to email near kumasap@gmail.com. And I'm on IG and Instagram near at Saps Vegan Food. From una yan to talk on farm out. Yeah, yeah, come on. I mean call fire service for no near mon come on we are massa to asuna. Openi Yami here, Landy has in tea meant to a man wa crap. Boss at design Biabok officer.
2: Yamia don't boko now.
0: Yes, we can massue show some pa
2: no crap.
0: Come on, Bimukobiana.
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0: Yes, I saw me for near Cassano, Pajordano, Pomuntiano Muntio, I was like, Shamu Bomkana, sick bang, bang, bang, bang, bang. I had idea upon him more by Munti. And then, Monya, who and Pupe, quite an arm, Mussi,
2: me Pacho Gusso, Waye, and Shishim, just a woman with Yansana.
0: But I'm quite a muddy money quite like any affairs, hand information, eh, then I did anything in an ash. Or much maker.
2: Okay, one more establish, sir. Ni see no inti until se one mobe establish bibiere no yen to me fe bibia and to justice ya
0: but no my say dozo and I shake as
2: any me say the ye beka say ye bako crampa bibia ye de I say inti by the ijuma yofono so bo humbody and swano ma bibia ye boko inti we are hoping say going forward no wode wo ne ma betutu ye se ne be ya ne esi no entumi ye den ensi bio
0: me opuse anya anya ne ma ye kan hwasem ye ya wo be kan hwasem wa me opuse anya no bia gas gas na se plug na se
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0: Kanama bibriwa over the past weeks. We will put any sound of money beer. And a dijabai.
2: We are there, send your money beer day. Every woman. Be yet there, be a move back one. The cause of that incident.
0: Yes, be more so that the other day now, Cassie, maybe more a pause shop and a draw. Or more proper, no more boy ball and I know a shop and a cheese no more dijatum.
2: And no
0: more problems were share, but she like. No I better than son Jenko baby.
2: Ebi wo ho no kra bo nse gata bi da we nim. No we pii nra na egum na wo mo ye den. E shi nra na wo mu. Think you say gata there. But how wo mu ref wo ho say frema so bo. Ade e very serious. So we be shi re bia. Yes, they say we be jina ho. Mane shi wie na fensu ofe guso. Make sure say we do no kra ansana we fi sasin. And who here, pa? So, we in the salmon, dear.
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0: Yo. And Tianano Perso, then, are the Baba Boy Hini business here?
2: Yo.
0: Koyaka gas, kakra, a cup logs, no suzuka kra.
2: And no cra.
0: And I mean, you said this, so I mean, a very case study, Nedia.
2: Yo, I mean, say, ya can be brave, alpha, eh? Over the week, you know, you can be before commercial fires. Say, a ja, a CC will be BMBA, a D, a ja, a fa hono. Then they can be biafa, a ja, a CC, a wofie. Once a bronica say, domestic fires. These domestic fires, they are dangerous fires or destructive fires that occur in our residential dwellings. And they are the most common and dangerous emergencies that we attend. Most of the fires come from that side because of the fast spread of that fire ninty. And I pay near ye can say if you fear mo kwanga e ja ebe to my
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2: Ebi dodona fi ediane say ye nia ediane. 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
2: Bibia yoke ya ni se wote saint. 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Stove mkumano. who say no say no o be so a ubue at first are definitely gas no be there beba out in tin pampan no be there o bet but what so ejana e bend na is adie si so no eni say what gas ne sent say e den if he mu external san so jina hono because o kitchen hono we bue mpoma we bue epo no inti kakra na e bai no inframa no take it out inti say ekoso say what say gas and pampa jina wa na che say still there's a problem with adie na we use no na e so bombo dia na we ye den we check ye de befa nsuo mu na ehu water test ni ya hwe say ni ama ni leakages say leakages wo ho a ni ya hwe mo wire den wa so ano say bibi na e so change ya
1: 98.3
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4: silver yeah they blend ya 3 fm
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0: enani
2: 1 year matter before we be realize na asha se ye den enani into ye best stress say when you are using blender e wo fear bombo den say wo ni be ko sa blender no why ye be behave no wedum ne kama kama ebi so microwave yes ye ni mse wudi bibia hyemu a entama a few minutes no be banana ye
4: silver 98.3 fm
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4: 8.3 fm
2: ye buy wo west pharmacy hono ma opposite wo I think say na ye eduane na wo moni aba odumi no but na endumi papa into a jersey so no honor the okwa into be o trim no who say smoke near then e ba 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
0: Okay. Officer Franny, what is that?
5: Actually, Uncle Fardem.
0: Okay. Yenti also there. Chuma kreko eni. Aha. Chuma.
5: Bacho me da ise.
0: Yo.
5: Dinka mi chie eti efu enso. I think say me boss I can't be brain now. But yeah, man, especially ya na your kitchens. Na ye ye juan ninti. Before enso ne be yusu gas. Me fan starting free. Ye gas cylinder. 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Desa cylinder no. Normally, I'm not for Taikan Benko or so, Pa, my friend Benko daddy. A very risky, Yanka Benko or so. Until now, sometimes, so called Fele gas now bar. No, my catcher is a fissy was some few minutes and sana, or the idea was. But the more now, who can Benko, that was our cylinder, and the sooner, no woman, and more than who shaky shaking. Yes, and I gas na a woman, who was so no. Anytime you beat me the explosion, Eddie Abba, because
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5: So, but the more now, who can Benko no was so no. Nagas na sooner. Oh, so soon, and it's a bit me the problem, Eddie Abba, and I beam so ye benes na ye woofy, you know. We are drani, we ne be a oil, ne be bogus to near the dinner, or so make sure I say, what power your ninny in every home. Obu honum, na say, O ye drania, knack pin ne quitan, and no dear goo, better any more, and I say, a cylinder ninch, and no dear goo, and no way jaho. Be a bit me, sin from a bit me abo. Now I saw knack pin, and I said, that's an old dear goo, any more, and a bit me a problem. na edia ba nti ebe so se wo ye aduane wi a no wo meti so se wo nak pin wo be na na sa wo cylinder no wa pepa 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
4: silver 98.3 fm
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0: yeah.
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0: okay
5: ti e be sure se bia ni nkwala nso wo fi a e be sure nkwala nso ye because akwa bi ho no mama ma e come den oh ko kitchen ho once on one casa at the oil will be a cosisu or check of one, I say, or ye be bisa, Nenny Babana Hosson and not oil nigh overheat now.
0: And Colonel Cromotadi, a unidia grow, Mutadi, a cylinder on it,
4: yes, on and off 98.3 FM.
5: See a best way, say, Yanin Colonel will fear. Ya advise woman, as I say, a crown of crab call gas and a one, whooping in an answer, oh, mammon, make sure, say, oh, one in chain. Nancy Boom must do a mature me bedrian and one, and Jack crown and come an engine cylinder no but ube buwana nasa ube gaide no ema kwa na idope so onye de onye uwi ya na as ema ameno wedu mubibi ya na mwini ninyi na mwifu kitchen honu mtimpacho
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2: mpacho other stations
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2: oh.
0: From the same fire na inti omo kasa na mabi SSA o reporter menya wanu nti e mo mpa se bi bia be fine e ba yesu mu drone tem de
2: no kre
0: yesu mu drone tem
2: omo drone tem
0: na se na e jano be bia jano so e na se akara
4: se 98.3 FM
0: so ami asem na making and this information in Africa district police command so ami omo no mo ma sa information yo ti yada masipi nyame enka mo ho
2: yo
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2: yo
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0: ka mo fa mo ko che us for no ka ka mo so so us for some fire mo ya de pa e ka mo nya yi bi ma mo na mo nya collaboration bi
2: Ah, yeah,
0: kola,
2: yeah,
0: kola
5: that day will come.
0: Okay.
5: Mami fa adiki baby we nka ho. Normally no, eya ye movie brain na ye fridge. And ebi dey work kitchen near that, especially sa freezers near that. Na na ebi dey work kitchen. But obi make sure say kitchen won a fridge ni sino. E kwan e be dey tree. And as I say, so almost in 10 time be around because in 10 time I did be a funny say, no,
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5: Why no say I'm from my wife, no say some native be, but it just so much a bit to me the same be bread, the abanti, or fridge in a chin, make sure I say space at a fridge in a chin. I'm making sure I say in 10 time be a so anyone as in 10 time be a ni kitchen one no more, it just so much the problem.
0: That's it for the education. Ghana National Fire Service for Jordan Biamu Anu Pabia from 80 continue. Sebe a Janto Fee and our shop. And I said, yeah, who was Swami? Yeah, and yeah, mommy, 70 year old from me. Beans who Iran. Time you said Jordan Biotium. It was 790.3. Now, Sunya's education. Jordan Biamu, officer, me here, Ewa, an officer, Afrani. A man, dear, but much in change.
2: Eh, no great.
0: All the best, Jamaica.
2: Wait, Mr. Namedi, yen contact no at Tujad. 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
2: Na what you say ye bekan bi bia fa candle ne mosquito quail ne nkaina akano. 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Regional headquarters, to onsa beka on. And now offre emergency line, 192 no soa. And also national, obejo so. No wabwao.
0: Yo. Yeah, that was it. Yeah, that was it.

0: Could you show this gentleman for any subway? We saw Bob Bruchi. Anyway, members, you know, for Yamabon, come on, and Shadia Koso, or Ghana, no pay any deal, come on. Over the weekend, no 2-for-1 crime. I can't send me a yassin, Yapa or San Pay, if I'm a banner in a bubble, whoever. No, UPSC. I'm not going to be able to do it. Na Satan up any candapana of Oscarana a comtad in a cacra. Tina Tama or Tama Nina cacra, a comdina no one cacredi. The penny candapa as a motu for come, a man for three walk across. Hey, say whom penny for him so beyond Yanufu, but a new beyond Yanufu, na Brabum wedding. Now, or can be a war program, na say, Tama or your address. Or say Ghana, say 2026, next year, na Ghana, this 70 years. Or see, yes, yes, 70 years now. I have 70 years of broken promises and 70 years of independence.
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0: I know, like I say, business community. No, yeah, but see, my business is in Jinayi. Now, a check, na boy, because behind him, say, as a business is in Jinayi, employment, no muscle boy, I buy my muscle funny part. Or since a Saturday, and a business in Jinayi, or see, I share integrity, or see, I share humility. Nelson Sanche, honesty. Or say, this animal we know, a year juma. The business is at Imagina. Or can send Bibri apart from the Macanian. And I feel they are not to chair petrol prices or Pedan Muka Krabby. The Asia window price window, no, a da Pedan Muka Krabby in Tiano Susunum, ever boy a Hong Kongo. And I present Mama. Or see, and before agenda 111 no Musha Siano. On only Bracey or better try no year 35 out of the 111. On what to name to say, obey Sedgman. And I feel I am a force in unanim, yet last week night all over the news. So my baby, her sager, Jumadia, MB before the cool Ramuno, a DB Biasa,
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3: Original organizer. You say MPP for Bernardum. I'm just Chemo de Guapia.
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5: 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Because
3: then I am traditional. I am a Chemako Fuzo about. And then yes, I'm a movie at the minimum.
5: And the old body, yes, I'll be the
3: one who said I'm a bachelor. Yeah, honey, you're born. Safi Mufi, I could not talk about it. And there's an emitter, I do cook a banner. I could not talk
6: You are a bit than a year, thousands of his kind.
5: And so the bed.
6: I am payable. 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
5: But Nipo Mutu
4: FM. Once in a while,
5: once in a while, and I'm done also.
6: Now, ordinary tea can the pastor, you know, and I mean, the link. Or can the pa a one politician, me with the greatest of respect for. Jedru Babia and Homba Sam Kakrano, na me ding way out. Even though many any one on one connection be a but so we share baby or more free banner it tells you say or money baby or more call now can the power humility I will carry around yeah na a bro agent as well say senior or the tiawa a baby betray more now can the power a communicator for new patriotic party. You will love to listen to him. Issues, but not insult.
5: And
6: some brand new kind of name for Rollins military regime. Yeah, pray for a civilian. You know,
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6: And the party, kasa emani party no. Some brand new moment saying kasa bi ni pebis sa omono omudi atem. Some brand new omudi atem some brand na in a way no kranka ni pebeka say oh more or less no. Acceptable in a way. Not to talk of so many years after Saab Breno, now still a binum person met your mohasi. No more wounds soon, no more wounds soon, sir. And it's in here. Up him sorry, I'm a giddy sebre pomo. You become into details, ain't he? About the end, I yesterday said, on to Nukom, and my matis are somewhere August into 30th, or call Washington DC for a year, a quasidire. Kesibia ebe kwa koso ewo ha mahu se billboard ewo kromo a
5: wo ka ono ne de emfa ono start na enye nuno free na free rap politics one dey kudip de emfa ono number me frafra politics emfa ono ne start ni enye nuno free o anti abdi with what you said over there the background school or
4: call silver 98.3 fm
5: anti na oka sat say old boy in goods and I now or cast out the business community, no

0: nema bebre sai na osi hu ne remarks ne ha ne mo sika ka ho
1: senior on say we are e be ye oda obi be ka so ne menya adwene we are say e be ye oda apart from say nyame se wa boy say ye be sum no no we are say be ye oda enu ni sika agreeable obi be timi ka so ne menya adwene but this is my strongest opinion senior obade ye say I sorry otumfo open so or see ya young question sources of amount for esika oh yes
0: I'm so kind
1: was say my am penoso keke say enipa enya sika e de na o patch say yem pe sika e hotie
2: silver 98.3 fm
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2: silver
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0: say 70 years of broken promises.
1: Yes,
0: 70 years of broken promises. So let's say 70 years
1: surely
0: 70 years of independence and 70 years of broken promises
1: and
0: the okay,
1: sad statement way I am pregnant with issues now men na ro no too the role of our politicians because senior
0: MPP and this, I'm not knowing any more.
1: On say a minor photo, no pay arrangement, no, and yet a him for name energy, a politicians. And to the moment, ya or any case, ya beka say, or beka for broken promises, hono, ya aduna memenya efa hono, no, with the greatest of respect. And you know, to what extent, and our promises are various politicians and political parties, or mudema or my muno. To what extent ena omutim efufele ye senior? Enti major di se opem so take the opportunity. Wo inject some senses in the minds and brains of almost every Ghanaian, particularly our politicians, because omona omo emanage omine kitty. Senior individually dear. Nipa betime atu fo all right say oh loving see o business ya wo ye no say ni say opa obefa opa onfa but generally on my no foto no a opim so a stakeholder e wo mu no the moment I be make his statement no e chira wo say no mo bi en shade en kuyie na interestingly statement no en pinpoint regime bi and now individuals be general
2: for some years in Abuja.
1: Yes,
0: because
1: senior, young here, my main narrow me to the Fourth Republic. Up him saw ever 1999, I believe. Yes, ever 1999. Presidency of Fourth Republic, I produce a mononina, up him saw new Bia Juma. Omonina. Ono mo nyina amuvu watu obia fo onimu obia level of performance
0: from Rollins
1: yes from Rollins up to Mahama onimu mo nyina watu obia fo ni obia so nante te san ne yonko a wonene enam a watu ne fo in terms of say obe odi na nimdie ebeboa no ama watima mani amanaji eye the economy of the nation Oboa omo nyina ni se meme limit me hu to the Fourth Republic alone na make us a papa no ye man kwan So one can say for a man Ghana who I made them limiting me to the Fourth Republic.
2: Silver, your man can say one can say FM.
1: Now on baby, no man is so entry area. And share your politicians, honorable any I Abubada, and show Mupia Bontin ha. A man for the poor people, trouble. Seriously. Seriously, senior, seriously.
0: But times the enemy side with Omu in a sense. Omu politicians, that's why I say MPP as a group, NEC as a group. Who Remwa? And they because the car on Mosik, quite a biology and chill, but Mutum. But who require one else in the Oasia? Oasia, Oasia. Sana Yano Mudianai. And Tiletomas, Ebekomas Abuva than Bia on sign check. But Obu can also sign check. Sign about sign check, who will call on the board for your credit card before Nasu. But I'm the same party.
1: Yes. I just mentioned them. The main point is politicians, political parties, I'm going to me, no, yet the ma, mama, mama, show, minus so 4 years, 4 years, 4 years, I know, omo edeko.
2: 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You're about
1: Nanado, Ewini, ya, oba, opim, so, eho. 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Menjin, this, da se, futu, bi, oho, panyini, bi, anaw, himpon, bi, timidi, ama, politician, na, ebe, bro, sa, futu, na, wade, man, Nanado, no. But me candidly, make us an anado and for futu, no, anyajma, with the greatest of respect. What's he saying? What's he? Now we hear TV 3 of him so no or see no hear TV 3 now brand TB e catch the reporter and say uncle catch the nana Akufo Addo say a company abufo na Ghana for a day ato aba etia John Dramani Mahama in 2016 so no so e dia kura sa abufo ni aye come e to atia no one be na e to atia no na obi be say ah na se nana Addo dia na time na so ya o free so. Yes.
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1: Election. A corner saying a man Nanado. And na eye election na Nanado no GDM and ka ne penny say 2 minutes be kwa kodi or one doba baumia hono. E really say senior. And to woke can win yina see any out him say yes, indeed. Opim so sabi winimini ya oka. Na ohu no ma afa a politicians no omu ni sai ni no with the greatest of respect omu ni sai ni no ba papa no e ka che omu so a mostly no make say a border on broken promises ya okan e no but one thing unique about him so so ni say regardless of say broken promises nyina o tolerate omu as in finally ma menka di en che ya na do time ya. A young minister, I mean, body, a more mutiny, maybe home. A young minister, a barber, my lecture. Now, Pim so super program.
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1: Could you believe, say, this young minister and Ashanti regional minister by then? It me ever confide in Opim so say, or Baha, when you win, or Mekanamo, Monka, when you win. Oh, yes, senior. Me see, Opim so. we're unpredictable. Na oba ho no. 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Asenka obi abeka say oh, ni omo beka, but Opinso was thinking of the national interest against the interest of those individuals, the two ministers, sector minister and Ashanti regional minister by then, relative to Nanado regime. They wanted to protect the system, but Opinso say lalai. Ghana first. The scene of him so assembly, me particularly 1999 of him so best a bet now. So my monitor na till date, ya. So mommy time pa senior.
2: You will be 98.3.
0: Government and private sector must move together. Now on the speech room,
1: yes, of course.
0: Private,
1: another song J.A. Kufo has been singing since time immemorial. Private sector and public, you know, a intertwine. But various regimes no eba. It seems say eda omo take maso omo no fa keke omo kan o the private sector in the engine of grow. But ebe cut down pa no be hu say na not much attention is given to the private sector. But of course Nanado the second tenure say o sha o make some effort in that direction. and I'm more than happy. Say John, so Eba, you know, already in the first ten on John Mama's first ten, he demonstrated that ne support of the private sector. No, it was very very very glaring. And he Oba second ten war twice soon. Me na me one. But I was happy. Say at least. Level
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1: The private sector ecosystem. On so, but open nipa president ya private sector. Oman attention pa under the fourth republic. AJ Ekufo. The private sector. Oman attention pa na AJ Ekufo. I don't know many people in the building come with senior finally. Now Okaja me say, JA was selective in terms of the private sector as to which businessman to support and which businessman not to support. I'm saying this is natural. Your mama abey senior say love you see and your mahama in one way or the other one nimo in the private sector official be so asin na obet me apaja na wo capacity aye broaden atime ama afofron so anya 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
2: de je ndun se ko
1: wo mo adwuma kra ma omo da flat
0: kind of reality mo
1: yes senior omo da flat so and John ababe so no now open so dey sa I wonderful advice so e ma o my mu no nyina no me je di se kwan bi so no ombeman ometie no super mu sebe ya private sector no say ya it does nothing but to support the public sector because public sector no alone cannot do the job senior
0: yeah mami kozak obem zakasa na akoma lecture we dey wan ka ko no ko konkrain na wako ko kasa woni ama mata se wetin you soon sir
3: of our there medase na akonya with the mame no na say be the chair ni poba community bi na before I be free ano na wa mame muaye e fa enkomo bi a me bebusa we na obi busa me say me ba me musa fufu
2: Silver 98.3
0: FM. What's
3: it? Fufu and Jollof, the other Kaum.
0: Jollof, the Fufu, the other Kaum.
3: I'm going to say, or more and coffaco or both sides, and you know, a footua or the coma or UPS, you know, a footua, you know, you summa, a bebois or minor, na a boy and canco. His answer, on per se, or your opinion, on per se, ubiquity, any and a minute be a fan of honunty, or call straight a bow, you know, a boom, but the wishing in seminar or kayana. That is going against a certain regime. Aye, you know, you
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3: I'm be a chemo because now we can ask FA respect, integrity, honesty. Say we a business manner. Say we take that thing into consideration. Say the baya in business. Nene ye niema ye you know. Ebe koso. 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Na obu ponko koyo wechia. Na niema be a koso. Nah, say a daddy pefe because and this by me did say 17 months moon away. I guswa you say promises are his excellency John Dramani Mahama and then I buy a promise Ghanaians and no. Met Mark say majority of them have been fulfilled because you catch the Ghanaians say ye ba the betting task are not aye a dear na a da yen ye jumaya na mabunu edu mwakwa kushimunu. Ye ba ye scribe through. Yeba, yes, Mahama care, the primary care to the people of Ghanaians. Yeba, you be making sure you be creative fund for that. And then Premier Minoka say it is working.
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3: Enko program be ase, enko kancha o hini biso on sorenchiano. That's kind of respect. You too for air kamasem. The kind of respect integrity on my mu and Premier ye benefit from now. And only His Excellency John Dramani Mahama hallmark and then in Premier Minoka say. Intina make how we say. Said the me brass I had the kaya no. Open so some our kaya and say you're dragging too much to politics. Young fun quadrant dream. Na emwa now temomufo any Ghanaians businessmen or may taking into consideration na yedie ye adwuma na aboye yes as ye kase ye kwe tia ye be kan sam na akwa akoye politics ya fa otumfo asem no e de aye politics ba minim se emre no bedru ama ebe bia ye de be politics no e beba ama ya kan wase ba de mehwe ye mre na minua
0: oh de kasa kasa
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0: kasa on the problem
3: aye mehwe ye mre no any topics a e wo ho na e be delve into certain topics a enyanduru wo but waka sam into aso dia definitely
0: I've also 70 years of independence.
3: Exactly
0: 70 years of broken promises.
3: Exactly because minimum so you say you're caught in line with the public sector and the private sector make say His Excellency John Dramani Mahama is in the right direction because love minimum say you want omanua na banks are ankrankra banks are na ebe ye adwuma amaya fa nkrofo amomo so anya omonsa anasa omode omonsa akoma no ye gu ni nyina na look at the amount ye du gu sa banks no na wo hwe 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they call ye said the better Ghana for and can was a bad year as a politician ye be kan wasem because ene woman be a minimum no na wo ye adwuma wo Unibank a ye good bank no ene wo tefie wo nya adwuma 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Excellency John Dramani Mahama
2: of promises ama stabilization of the economy
3: no agina ye ama public sector benefit from that until ye da otufo ase but na ke se eye ntem se de be ya obi 8 years our best spend ase no aya nhwe ya nya mfaso bia firim no na ka o manya self to no 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and integrity na that crofo no omuni no and na ama empempe so a ne ya ba beduru ya duri nti be gidi se so otu fo asem a wakai
2: NBC 98.3 FM
3: na Ghana agina brane said the bear, loving see who betol, me who betol me, and then pimply, yeah, say, oh, what to we are, and then when you say, yeah, what to are, when you have a fair, or coming, you know, I am my, and no, the gun of for a day, as you say. It's a minia, where? When you come, well, me, you know, all right, but my head, my follow, no, I was setting area by a net, and then a minia, the way. It's your back catcher. In yard, my mother said,
0: if you free, one who means the other
3: one. Oh, Samu. I'm not going to be able to do it. As an advice, said the bear, a beboa, now ye physical discipline, and then the economy now, yet Mamma
2: Nagano, 98.3
3: FM. Your one hand high, and now your one toy.
0: Almost a microphone, almost a mutual muscle for dear. Yes, I said, a second, Sana Boati.
3: A football man, only
0: one of the biggest.
3: Only one
0: of the biggest.
3: Atu Forsen,
0: one of the
3: biggest. And our foreign minister,
0: one of the biggest.
3: And our communication minister,
0: one of the biggest. One of the biggest respects. I know the move both sides. You know, I could tell you. I say, your friend, minister, and I say, Pina, our friend, no one. Fan on fans on reply on your fee. Mummy, you know, I'm with you for
3: love.
0: Minister,
3: this MP. particular tax.
0: Over friend, and over friend, or China on reply on fa. The biggest
3: love.
0: Form of disrespect.
3: Love,
0: and
3: love,
0: for can
3: love. A room, but even those even without those portfolio now, even the constituency chairman or the regional chairman, because sometimes you call them, they don't pick. Depending on, and winning that before. Winning. Sometimes people
0: but
3: call.
0: Also send it.
3: No, people say, call.
0: Also send it text.
3: Yes.
0: What's so,
3: we'll send it text? Yes.
0: This time, Craddy, I'm not going to short
3: no, even you, Clara, or friend, Pana, or Fano. What testing? What testing? What testing? And at the end, I will demand it from the person. That one is another factor.
0: And I'll pay you for information.
3: I don't know your most central for us. But they say, Obi free outside. Every catch or say, our friend minister, our friend will be a one far. Every request, I be a one request for Nipanoa, maybe a Nipan in your man.
0: But I'm going to campaign some rough you.
3: That one, we need to say about that one, the pressure as a CIA withdrawal as a statesman. That pressure, more than that time, no? Because they say, oh, my, when you know, and down. It will be free Western, it will be free Upper East, Upper West, Northern, all the areas.
0: And that's any text.
3: And to imagine sending pan and necessary, see how it goes or anywhere we hear you, my. No, be afraid. Can you pick call?
0: Text.
3: Can you pick call?
0: Say, yo,
3: you are asking me questions. Tell me now. The best, a better testing message to the person.
0: Person you see be a shock.
3: And then we are going to cabinet meeting. And that's or steer the affairs of the certain meeting. That was journal or testing message. I don't know send your disrespect
0: for how many
3: people I'm
0: for how many weeks?
3: For the people I'm talking
0: about. From last 2 weeks.
3: Love, it's not easy.
0: Why I come to meet you for last 2 weeks?
3: I can't
0: from January, I'll be seeing.
3: I can't.
0: And then I did be before BTF. So, officer now operating, say transparent. Maybe be a mood of fire.
3: Love.
0: We'll be a crime from Missouri.
3: It's not easy.
0: Clear.
3: It's not easy.
0: But what did the man say?
3: It's not easy. It's not easy. Young Mompire. Say, we'll be quite that opportunity. No. Mr. Wankasa, we know opportunity now. Young Mompire says, I don't know. It will happen.
2: Silver.
3: Because can you receive more than 200 calls a day?
0: No, reply B.
3: No, you can't. The whole part is on reply B.
0: Yeah,
3: and no, they are 2-4 Kawasem, but I'm going to go to the Kawasem. And then the businessmen, the private sector, and then the public sector, young fa and the integrity, honesty, and the respect. And for you, Juma, now me did say Ghana, and Pempeso, I drew no, a big Jina Brane. I'm a loving seeing you.
0: I'm a sampan, I catch your mummy in your hand. Kim Kojo Abuadan, also, Ohine, and some more kind. I was a hina, your dinner, then I was back at their phone.
4: Let me see.
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4: I was going to expatiate the points for us to acquire development needed. By my own say, as the NDC fund, the Omo Mokoya agenda Biano, I can be an as they want to score political point out of it. As my menu, I can't any as more 2-4 kind and more brevia and number be no 2-4 the number be. Unse after 4 Omudium 60th anniversary. I don't want to say, and so to make a safa
2: home. 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
4: for stability, whatever. And now to invoke, I say 70 years of independence. Next year, 2027. Na Ghana yenye 70 years. Na 70 years no. Yet in such a fear, what do we see? And at 70 years na Ghana binyano. Can we point out any developmental agenda? And I'll be in a year for you. Share Oko institution in BMR. You're be say institutional agenda. Institutional agenda and say BMR. So when you walk around, is any pan to buy the Babetwas. Na minu yake sasa wadia bubuwa dunia dai kasa kasa bebre na wada kwa fedha kocha pass government zae havana respect na yemo biya na guanguani yade ya witnessi the NDC for you political persecution na wenyawe abba basi yako timi kocha Pentecost pastor say shut up eh ukroma what kind of disrespect is that and ground timi anga was not to say and you be fair in your judgment when timi anesa.
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4: Otu for near mic no. I know say you disappointed Ghanaians. You disappointed them big time. Now I thought say you're going to embark on. Ube kase. Oman penny JDM. I promise to reset an agenda ukroma. If I say MPP for by Yanyashi, you are giving the Lord. Ya mama kunya nese mo. Yeah, reset.
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4: Agenda and Yemma Anko ye piano or Mampany JDM say me Baba be in ye. Missy Ravisi, oh, ha, and run when they propose resetting. Ye debate you, Kroma. Yes, that assembly, a political gimmick, political propaganda, a way to score political points. Montias here. Today, what do you see? Yawa, and I'm gonna say, what do you even say? You have an MPP. You are out of the scene. Munam was this year. Munam will catch a gun of war. Ajuma Ura, well, look at all this.
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4: Let's go to China. I think that Yakuta budget over 200 million Ghana cities. Say, the Kochen Kukonkit and Kitty. Now, my Dabe, Mibuzo, or my Timidabe, Opa Yanko China CCR. Let me submit in your to dime. Our China, the Babro Kruma. I find you have to jump cocket and go for three. Now, Mamma go. Now, feed you crowd if you didn't go on guano. I ask them getwa. Let me see. I ask them getwa. And I put the infant and for no continua. Mutia, and I must say, would be beat by a 24-hour economy. And that was the ultimate policy. And this is for pitching your crumba. Me see, South policy no. Mimi say, let me MPP in the power, let me support to 24-hour economy. Why? Because no good policy. And they could say, Mimi say, and they could say, Mimi ya kasa wanti, mi ya nka huwa sem. Now, nim, the money ya rahwane say, embra ya tuwa bani uye ya pe. And almost that's some pichi, JDM for 10
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4: Me say, and nobody ya kan huwa sembium. Listen. On sell, me say, your statistics here, almost already than you. Yes, that's here, almost already than you. Me say, yes, that's here, almost already than me. At least accord our listeners respect, TMA. At least this morning, dear, oh dear, sir, we didn't know you and a pay dear, my year, tear for mutier, Omina sound man, friend, dear.
0: So the mic ni off do the
4: case. Unim, unim di room. Now thought say, me ni will stick to 24-hour economy because now Ghanaians, you are preaching industrialization. Oh, my brother, why are you doing this? 90s bedrooms in Mayana. Oh, where's our Nyanya? You are that's not being fair. You are not. Okay, hey, mommy, coming. So, so I mean,
0: yeah, so the microphone to the
4: sound of it.
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4: under 24 hour economy. Minuay, Emram, we police visibility. Oh, Krumba almost 38 and programs under 24 hour economy. Grow 24, fund 24, aspire 24. They listed connect 24. They listed about 8 of them today. When you ask them, what's the 24 hour market? The promise wasn't about you 24 hour market. Oh, come how you said, say, under 24 say 24 hour economy. Move by formula 133. I just say, come hayenda. See, I make a ya and my penny JDM eco winnie bar or present clock. And clock will present in a clock ago, or say we are going to work around the clock. It is a chroma dear, and not dear, better to the stand say, O stati yaka, discotheque in as a disco, so chroma, and not dear, better. Bibusa say, and they are done, I and that. As a Ugo Busa and this in India,
2: where is the formula
4: 133 to there? Opia, Oze, Omura Fikra. 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A similar example. NSC na say ko e work here and go for be waha. Dozens e real mon kwen. You see, mutimi kan wasam. You can address this issue. I betin your favor gun of 14 mamun youth no. Today you had the guard the F100 to defend the rot and the indefensible. Chair mamun nyu nyu nyake youth. Let me think all back sassy. At least, as we two for can ye. Ye this some point gun of 14
2: FM.
4: No more slogans. It's a 24-hour economy slogan. It's a Ushia Grabia doing ever him. Now they wada wada house. Ever him.
0: No, for seeing your slogan, how can I know you?
4: Ah, that slogan, I said, I'm
0: seeing
4: your question.
0: Then calling you Max.
4: Oh, on my main cassa. See, on my main cassa. On my main cassa.
0: So I saw the microphone off.
4: Me, I don't do my politics this way.
0: Kasa.
4: That's why I gave you the chance for you to express yourself. It is the way we are. Allow me to make my point. He said the youth are disappointed. You are Okasana, inflation, asimo tu for kaye. No inflation and mobrebia. See inflation and mobrebia. Unim sa and the menu kase. Inflation grow Ghana. And we're from grass in United States. But unim NDC for ma to a baby the DM aba. Mpesam say Jano call US a quarter thousand Korea more. Young mamu kwa kruma. Mugane. Oh, listen.
2: Silver. Okay.
4: I'm going to go to the house. And this is for you now, friend. He said, "Yeah, I'm not doing no. Yeah, we are not very, yeah, very."
0: Well, honestly speaking, I had the power. Say, "Men can move government once," but I don't know why minister policy there. But I had power. Say, NDC ministers or more cry. Regional minister, oh, Kumasi, oh, friend, oh, news, all power grow, new be, oh, friend, but ministers or more outside Kumasi no. Hardly power them. They make a munti. Stations, so come as I said, station be friend, no, be say your friend minister, no, cast out, eh? Master Eddie.
4: That mean you say,
0: meaning why you are doing that? Meaning, free advice, I'm the man, but I'm not
2: Silver,
0: there,
2: and maybe you said, yeah, before you
0: the same thing. Minister, no, friend, I'll come, Kumasi, if you say, or more, I didn't be, what did I say?
4: I,
0: oh, yeah, so cast out, crap. I mean, before no, I don't know. Or, yeah, you talk about no, Kumasi, I'm on move. But those are all friend, free, yeah. Oh, I'm going to Metro TV. I'm going to TV3. What did I say? It's yes, I know. Not time to so now see and go to a bar over frame. Also, pitch and tell. Mu the same thing.
4: Let me see. I say, we be a so talking. You be okay. Yes. Mm. Now, you see home and penny for say 20 or any on one multi couple. Now you quite na enka wo dine into you sit here. No boy no tot na we also got to say tickets your way on. Say we are near fair been to a numa and you can't your gekano. William. Yeah, the old baby old no yatsa ho. See, and I've been a baba. I'm a money and a woo. And the catch or say, if yes, you can never go to a place where no one has been there before. We are going to be able to get the right cost, right channel, and the problem. Now, inflation, don't you have possible remedies, solution to solve them from their plight, own problem they are going through, and offer car, you are born and taught to taught. Obia cannot move, Roma. You are born car taught to taught. And now, Ufri, you can't hear Elko Buakwa. One for car, Grabo Cam Prince, and some of Buakwa. On my Ben, I run in the sea, and you sit here, you think things are okay, things are all right in the Yamu and some of them. Yet you didn't chapel and some of them because move mine. Now, say no promises, Gana Fua. Now, Gana new bain, a bit with silly time, say, okay, never your daughter, Babamo. Gana new bain. And it could be wasting the time, say, oh, because over in Nanum, oh, catch them, even saying, or more Galam's community, Yassa,
2: Silver, 98, LGBT
4: community, Yassa, you said a lot today. Cocoa farmers are crying. Cocoa farmers are crying today, and you laugh. But a time will come, you laugh at the wrong side of your mouth. See, and the cocoa farmers, I'm going to be quite a phone crowd, they didn't. Okay, say, Mama. Oh dear car. As on one speech, as I can say, he will be crossing my mother in the car. Go and pay the debt. Catch a second on the men over to your canoe. Empty or two for some. I don't want to be same team now, two for. I don't want to. Sir,
0: so while summarizing, or see integrity, humility, honesty, and financial joy. Over the past 7 years, so
4: the
0: American Tramway, Tram Bivin, and this year,
4: the American
0: could do a champion when you cut down
4: the American. First, you know, the population, the population, around 32 million. Today, we are hoping around 35 million. And now, population does not correspond with the jobs that we have here. And now, you
2: Silver,
4: promise
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4: NDC, Mr. Wisha, any day remind you, say, I'm catching a gun for say, yenda. Because Juma Bako, what do you tell me from her? Echo Pimps and Tassel run about. And Juma Bay and the Owa and go for me and San Echo. Oh, Gruma. Adwuma bay and the wa and conform yensa and echo. Apart from NDC for pe any young baby or bea, mimi is a mwajma or my bay. Adwuma bay na waha. And then ya my name couldn't grab it say a passport office. Who do share more must say, oh, and I call passport office I ran 24 security grano I do. Yes, ya ten you can grab ya back.
0: Yeah, okay. Now someone
4: passport. Muna muka masem say 24 hour economy na mo di aba no
8: ko fira na wa 17 months
4: and ya ana me say oba wo de jam ha kakra as e ye tum pasa kakra na de duro security
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4: 24 hour economy na mo ye de ogro ma no e wo he o two for this stop the stroke and hearing ye mu mind o two tie o I see your moon mine. Now, who's your moon? NDC 4 and mine a moobu. Ah, no, Bia, a woman development bank. Yes, industrial hub, yes, a industrial hub, Kruma, woman development bank, a dead for man, bank and infinite busy. It was all. And for the busy 17 months. And now we are a buy and chay. You will be a buffer power that way. You buy and chay. Hey! Ghanaians never elected you to complain because one now buy it. Just Pian was a mamma, the day Casaqua and go for more as I foresee. I'm not the number of fridge ma. Nana, I say, what are you telling them
0: anyway?
4: And ra, and ra, and ra, it does zoom and ra, It's a political persecution.
2: Who can use this?
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0: How does Ghana sustain the economic gains made as a country as this the external credit facility IMF? Anyway, the crowd will need you to find a link and anything. Auntie, so say you and Nana Kufa, the papa, you my bino, or the IMF, and AP, free NDC for on the side. Now the cardio to for canoe up. Quite many bit my first way, bit imagine a branding. A bra, I am a former prepare normal romansa. A dear friend, I'm a pay newspaper, one of the newspapers I'm here review now. At the first, because I am a young cobu. At the first, I say I am a young cobu, you are young cobu.
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1: The area of concern sustainability. Senior, Mekai Abra Nanado Ebeko IMF. Na lectures Ken Ofuriata, the then finance minister, will organize it. Just to convince Ghanaians, say, Yenji e levy entum nasik of that, we be say, and ya dear, ye be call IMF. Now, if you say, Ghana, ye de shemai, Ghana, ye omaya, and sis, and you go as a bit to say, oh, call IMF, no, ye jemai, home as a nation. Those were the words of a Ken Ofori-Atta. And ya, you know, many I bad then, and say, ah. A day in a can, and I see so. Mimi nim, now all cancer could grow as some no. And he himself somewhere up our west.
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1: Or Eastern region. Ogusua, all my one such lectures. Ana, media and so a blue say. President has directed finance minister say, unto Anamo say, ye basically relief every. Say, ye basically relief every IMF. Enye easy say old Dimika echo IMF. Inti a man sign afi or more any airfare, Joma man in a bind say ah. And you know, I will 2 years and say, the waba, the ball is in your court. Ne sign a home. In the beginning, personally, na me wo that usual doubt. Ah, me wo about politicians say, ah, no, John. 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
1: aboye bra Timi Fise, a good news for us as a nation. 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
2: omu ja bro 98.3
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0: e ho na asem no no
1: yeah e ho e na asem no wo no
2: silver 98.3 FM
0: because asia
1: amu chire ni se
0: kakaka amu de sa 380 million no e we 200 se odi agra ya ho yen sa no
1: yes onse jo mama abai bai
0: sadly African government so ka friends I am a foreign sub become munya twom hu kim afena na mu do mu sababu like anya me nka for this
1: yeah
0: I say for government
1: senior there this
0: kenya so bian sheya ya dey say board enu mu a
1: pepe oh nje e hon na ma discipline no bo mu no because of say omani esi eso amo hwe because of connection nti no discipline wo ho Professor Lumumba of Kenya o say shed indiscipline on the part of the average African politician nma omuhun say Bretton Woods institutions no omo ye heaven o say share indiscipline
0: because when they come there no more apart from say you know
1: senior.
0: They come and make sure say wo ye dey say wo ye
2: in fact I forgot say is like a commission mo say wo ye
0: and I want you no matter better say for higher
1: and senior say wo hwe mu pa I say say empanyin for e man e ye friend physical in physical discipline rather physical discipline kwan a ye be fa so edi we ato ha edi we ato ha in terms of sika ye 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kati ministry no to 60, I believe. Even though currently Matisse in Drew 60 no kra.
0: So omo mu free mu no as a replace him.
1: Enti sa time ono. So bisa a average NDC communicator ne obe ka kire wa ne se mama butaya ne se obe kati wastage in the system no. 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Ne se no need say ye to me kaba akwa bontin se ya kope bibi ababe supportu. Se so and it borders on if the question is how do we sustain the gains ya me make us it yawa. Listening to the expert, you know, if he say, yeah, ma discipline about your form as a government, as a nation, na ye discipline, pa senior. I'm telling you, say, kakra, ye de be boy, your hobra, e ufi, without going outside, you know, ye bet me, aha, a dear boy, your hobra,
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0: Smile as a person, because on the same subject, how does Ghana sustain the economic gains made as a country at this external credit facility of the IMF? Yeah, free mono. This is where the challenge will be.
3: Sure.
0: So teacher need your badge now, so who your homework are you? But teacher need, yes, okay, and I'm a child, and I'm a school, or China member. And also that day, anyhow, our classroom is here.
3: Love. We are ready for the resetting agenda. John Dramani Mahama and then NDC as a political party. We are ready for the resetting agenda. Na minu ane kasana na mebo mu na mebo ane se debe ya ube buama nkoma na yede. 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
3: Di eke. 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The first thing I see here, any physical discipline I yin nano and ne imprimpri enjoy wasteful expenditure. One of the things I say yeshe na yen ko samrena chemuno because unim na enkofobi anasemi nyanomo ewo abamuno. 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Send a medical Cairo. You spend $9 million at me are capitalizing certain banks. You had $21 million end of the year. A brand new pen $9 million. They are capitalizing those banks. No, and then I'm no can say gain, say, yeah, gaining and then inflation and I'm 3.4. I enjoy exchange rate and I'm 11 cities 40 pesos. I enjoy now if you maybe a camu near and I'm 23 to 17 city 15 cities. You know. And ne gains we a manu kokwa ni a ye Ghana for bro. Because ya catch a Ghana for say the resetting agenda ye reset every sector. Said the beya yin ya be dio and I see a humbe toye in the economic stability ya and ne ya gain no yin timin jan is aqua. And then they say ubeko IMF no say the me bradika kayano. It's no bad thing because ye de wako domo see ye kwa we hear mwa omu my credit facility ye de bebwai ho. And then Ghana after see a free mono, ya yen se say ye ko akwa momasa boye
2: silver
3: so policy coordination instruments no omo moye na baby a ye be kwa chew no se ye ko wasteful ye waste resources a omo guide ye omo advice ye say the be ya Ghana gains a ye gain no e benya e be gira sa na benefit no Ghana for ye den a benefit it is a wo hwe IMF
0: again na muna muwa ben wo de na mo be ye. Now, because I know pay one of the people are to force Seneca. I say I'm the landlord, I'm cool you. Like, what kind of confident, or kind of confident, he said, won't cool you, you ain't quiet
3: you. Why should you go to IMF?
0: That's a nice BBC.
3: Why should you go to IMF?
0: And then I know it's BBC. No,
3: let me see. Why should you go to anything? I say, quiet me for you. Let's go to Zambia. Zambia and then prepare me no can say, yeah, can say, your foreign reserve, I am 13.5 for no, I'm on 5.5. Your inflation, your single digit, you know, I'm more than double digit. And so, I'm more.

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3: We also confronted the rising tide of non-communicable diseases by launching the Ghana Medical Trust Fund, also known as MahamaCares. This fund is a lifeline for those suffering from non-communicable diseases, cardiovascular conditions, cancers, liver disease, and renal failures that were previously a death sentence for the poor. MahamaCares is ensuring that specialized high-cost care is not a privilege for just a few, but is a right for all. Ghana, I'm also happy to report, is on track to exit Gavi funding for vaccines by the year 2030, and we hope to transition into a donor in the not too distant future.
2: Ghana man penny excellency John Dramani Mahama na yetenin kin.
0: Oma ma every man penny e di enim na fe yemra oman Ghana en samodo ya e di ade cheche e wo oman mu. 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Court was say, yen for an court to be a knife for cookum, cause he say, as some name if you want more yen, be a bit to me a court in a year, so I best say, now watch him, you know, actually, and I will come back for a brand new DC or quack with ye. Then on I can't be a Emma, a cucumber gun, I'm rushing with you on some of my friends and true for shame with ye. And I'm so Emma cucumber bano, Denny, when young for Alexander, Kwame, not after your marking. Was signing a day to judge, let's say, young gentleman Ukrainian, sir, or the more for now, what's not assembly in a sonor. 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
3: That judge has no respect for his own judicial. I don't think he read the law. That second court, Niger, I have no respect for him. For a judge to say that he's remanding Abronye into BMI custody until the case is finally determined. Such a judge who can never have my respect. I pray that he summons me for contempt. The court is disrespecting until he upholds the law. When the court came to review the criminal libel law, then NDC chairman, Obedi Awasamwa, also served as Attorney General under the Rawlings government, declared publicly that the law could be repealed over his dead body. That is the NDC's historic relationship with free speech. That is a tradition President Mahama now chooses to continue. The MPP abolished the law that the NDC swore to keep. And now the NDC is quietly rebuilding what the NPP taught. Now the Mahama administration, unable to open reverse that landmark reform without international condemnation, chosen a more cunning path. Rather than restore criminal libel by name, it is reconstructing the criminal libel regime in practice.
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2: 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Afi wasi. Was I wish you moving shame away in an ascent?
1: Silver, e September, Boston, if you
2: know any Agas Bosome, if you know any Agas Bosome, if you know any Duncronum, Sicaba has a 3.34 million Ghana citizen, no, what the Equa Cotra account to be am, na a year a carny enterprise, so soon, a year a year Fuzia, one, and a star, a company, no, a year idiom, one movie, sir, same, says the canoe, I didn't see any Equa Cotra account to one, was him Shemon ever dead, the same. Now, as that's what this says, the canoe Equa Cotra in Yanibi, now face so DB a high die. 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
1: won atena mu efi efi premium any edition
2: en penifo akwaba akwaba akwaba mu nyina ni mo hawa won FM Yes, I'm saying, could I need this year for any at church for no one of any baby on maternity? No, not assessor with Timmy Edwin Quatuas and Yemu, not what's on him issue at him into a same. Sacoba say, so Munas and from my final one soon, a good gym, a sense will be him say, a dan the baby and answer him, a bremonum, or the other said the atom penny for him say, and penny for the sir, I done am a contract just a one share, not when you see or honest or send penny for say, one share when you intend them send a baby addition for no, a being a baby at now.
3: So many buildings, but we still need about four more classrooms in addition to this one. Currently, there's one that is about to start. It hasn't started, but then we hope within the shortest possible time they will start and complete that it will ease the classroom deficit that we have in the school. We don't have staff accommodation. We want to appeal to the government to enable us to get enough staff accommodation for our staff. The headmaster doesn't even have a bungalow. We need a vehicle for administrative work. Our only bus is almost gone. We are only managing the school. Lagging behind. FM. We are appealing to government to come to our aid in terms of infrastructure.
2: Adams Mumuni, AS headmaster of that Sola Senior High School, and on Enwechi, and a sinking a saki, one on a year quancher for our da, a Sola Tuna Kaba Mason, and one who to judge, say, Adam Kram Akuma Kun, see our day Ama contractor, no, was sharing him with Sabo, some of my Akuma Kun and I pay will be we a Germano.
4: We told him that though he will be working on this thing, students will still be using the rooms to manage his times in such a way that the renovation can go along with academic work. And again, we are also admonishing him to make sure that he do quality work because this is the taxpayer's money we are putting into this facility and we will not compromise quality of work. This note, we wish you a good one. We expect nothing but quality of work from you.
2: Eni a yekweti eye mensi kwa nchirefu ano ene da Sola Tuna Kaba ano urua eye sinki saki ena yetene nkei.
0: Omama yentu aso na yenko yenimwe. National President Demba National Association of Graduate Teachers chwene chafra de
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1: Inte, I can't find
2: Anyway, I am national president at the Emma National Association of Graduate Teachers. You are Jacob Anaba and at your training canoe. Na nini nemo no. Opinion power no so a national president Emma Teacher Trainees Association of Ghana. Eye unwenyam for Niger Divan. Or also Ejre Mudia decided to abide him, Sir Adaroma. And Tinker Mubi atia kemu fa wonom alawa. Na abide dema woman or sre. Sa da robe no an odi twetwa munti aban emo no so na nimani mu ya wanti mi ehwesika no emfama won na ebiem so school dan teacher training wo mo o how bebre to say classrooms a wodo ne dormitory no e won sam yade a echeche munti aban mra won mo sra ban mu
3: na dia ka e be say 5 months the last academic year no na ka 1 month man ti mu and yae and last semester e ko e mu
4: so 1 month
3: we no say e ni na do my 5 months. It was also a band order. Let's see, this our request are approved. How much in our then actually, as we speak, the teacher came to be reporting on 18, which is I think next week. So, especially a band order to me, I should say, no man, my list, I will say, they are at least if you pushing the teacher to meet and I to help them in 1 or 2 years as they are preparing to come. But first of all, my name first, when we should name that a band order. So, at least we have been able to initiate 600 bed capacity dormitories for almost, let's say, 70% of the colleges of education. It is our hope and belief, say, a benefit now complete this project so that at least it will be able to address the infrastructure deficit. We are covered the dormitories, we must equally talk about the lecture halls and infrastructure deficit. We are covered the dormitories, we must equally talk about the lecture halls.
2: Fenyini, Ewo, Tano, Nov, Nene, Mpotemo, Eye, Nunyan, for John. 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
4: gana kwa mkwada, 98.3 FM, enu chidi
2: ya kwa pene, eno so ojina so eke mbika we husei.
5: And then we have to say, I'm going to go to the hospital.
2: Oba ima ye write ne kan eye tachi mind of mensin crash penny no wura John Kwabena Adom ena ye ti yura Adom ene no
5: 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A brown or brown will be into me and Chester Dabby, so better now, such now, and we have a boy, and so if you must a channel will be an intimate and so soon.
4: Silver and almost about the same.
5: When you are done, me did my one more. Nan can no bet me a bomb papa, I make you, Juma, I am ready, Eddie, and more more. Yanay or Ray be near queer for be a bomb, come on, dear to your chest, a brahmin oka say, send me a queer, your eye drink, Eddie, and mom, and not a pair, a scene, you know, and you will hack a sea power and shell, Baboka, now a common suit, ABC and Patamo.
6: For now, what used to be like a mirage is now visible in the eyes of every farmer. They used to be talking calamity. People thought it was a foreign thing. Now it has come really to everybody to see. You can see around, the weather is so dry that yams cannot sprout. And if it doesn't germinate now, what happens is that many of them will get rotten because this is the time they are supposed to come. And when it rots, you cannot have any refugees. We all know what will happen next year because unless you farm by next year, it will not happen. So what will happen from now to next year? No one will tell you that there's going to be famine or hunger. So we are all praying and hoping that because we are all dependent on rainfall agriculture.
7: And if the rains does not come anytime soon, farmers fear could come next year. Mohammed Aminu M.
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8: 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of Health for, and I say, they have their treatment, so as so every, and she say, I'm back.
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5: Any of my child, dear to a boy.
2: I'm far from
5: Rana. I'm far from Rana. Aye. And no so soprano.
2: I say when I see anything.
5: Eh?
2: Ah,
5: okay. Happy birthday, Uncle Mahan.
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5: Aha, feel me home. Happy, happy birthday, Uncle Mahan.
2: I work a canoe, US here. And you call cry. Doesn't match.
5: Okay. Happy happy birthday, Uncle Mahana and Ponsam. Happy happy birthday, Uncle Mahana and Ponsam. Hana and Ponsam. Oh, a crowd of me and our and the Ewa would then ya me shraw. Now a mop on my day and mount and quatentin. Bibi, I don't say some any ishra. And there, Ewa will bathe in tea. You man of from Paul as your TV say, would you like us if you did so catch your sauce through into Pabana who come and pine winty and your mouth. It's happy happy birthday, Hana and Ponsam, ya me ishraw. Afe happy birthday enkoma Nana Vaida.
11: Happy happy birthday.
5: Ah, but Nana Vaida no. Eh, Nana Vaida mum na eh o ema hen. Happy happy birthday enkoma Nana Vaida.
11: Happy happy birthday enkoma me mami Nana Vaida.
5: Nana Vaida o race course by him and I saw so I can't buy it and I'm not talking about it no what can't impenny for no who be
4: we are buying him and we will and then FM
5: mama nyami ain't show no more promo day and mount and quatentia and what it will warm baby I don't say so my any in shrap now who come on pie I want to soon and couple at 10 time won't see not 1 year and for mom so I bet the way everyone cast out of by Marvin would you not a bush you know me in a name now watch her when you saw set one papa no no one set oh one more so a corners or cyber baby more or better person one cast out Obe sai awo wo mu isan so baba ye achede kese e di ama wo mu pa eti mama na wudu awodei ebusuani nyina ase yen kancho so mo do papa papa nyam e che ne hu manana nana 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Happy
4: Silver,
5: happy birthday
4: enkoma 8.3 FM.
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1: And now, a moving shy, yeah. And I'm going to face it, a tray.
2: Okay.
1: Now, squad in the moon, yes, you. Now, as you know, mobile ball might be crumua, it a tray. A league match. And has a special kotoko 3-2 ha. 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
4: silver sports
2: yakasum
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2: alifono
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3: 98.3 fm
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4: is silver sports
1: kona to so 7 times Yusuf Kai took Ball no two my defender be
4: silver sports.
1: Oh no, two ball na mano. Na player no vessel. 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Elekatibo
4: silver sports.
1: For ni Joseph ka me and you say. No Joseph ka ye say no burn ni muka crap. Ano ma ball so mala na enambaso.
4: Silver sports.
1: Two Baba ya rene nyago.
2: I know the kubeche.
1: Dano su yeka sumu jina hoda wo bo. To me, no, he was man of the match. And I got to call the J. Cap in the field. To me, number four, finals 82. As I be call it 10. As I be
4: boy. Silver sports.
1: The boy, I be saying, be share finals. I finals, and I repeat, you know. And I got to call the field almost. But the man was.
2: Without saying, me come crew phone crew, so I was here, bar. You be room near didn't come over bread. You're about to see ya.
3: Silver. You're about to say.
2: Now, can't see me.
1: Mrs. Hammy, you know, now me park. 83 82 dem we be 83 dem we masa na ti to we na kotoko pa die kotoko ya o musa ko akire ensa mre bi o my ti kotoko ah me se fofo boy o si dem ni ma ne se baba yara kotoko baba me kotoko magana pajaye ejidin na blaster akura ni ho sa kotoko
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2: Yeah, come on, you have to see a baby, didn't come over here.

0: Right, you call Naya Diamaran and some and some Abba amount to turn so I come out to Baba sign, come out to Lincoln, some car, Abba amount to some. I have French people, so you can come a crown, some Nadia Show, which made it so. Mammy found to Johnson, Mammy, or Penny offense of Johnson Marino. Na you mean come a cramp nose, Queen of Sons or Penny, where my country on sir, Nansen on some dear neighbor baby. Obia, I can't Johnson some wholesome. Mammy found to Johnson, Penny offense of Johnson Marino. Last man, me bounce your month, and I catch on Sir Johnson. And some the rubber edge, Maddie McClubber offense of Real Madrid. Johnson second coming on Namia Duma, and tell Cramby Bouncer will be on some never come. Now I may catch on some Johnson, and so any mountain for Asia. I must have a better agreement. Mamin from to Johnson, Belonto Johnson Marino, winning some contract to Animato for Bessino, ever could have read the year 2028 in Yamia Tuma. Johnson Marino, and some of the Madababa, some of the manager, and maybe Johnson Nayakama. Mamin from to Johnson, also Nadin Kama, and some more Madwell Quenanso, a special one or Ceceno, and to Johnson Nayakama, and some Edmond Penny offensive Johnson Marino. Mamin from to Johnson Yamia Duma, Belonto Aya Saturday, some Madu for no area Gimina. Mamin from to any one more times of Penny offensive Johnson Marino, and Nanibachim and so my offenses pay. Now, Chancellor, and also Nadi Pay and Sikran Townsall, not only Madu from. Some not start to be beer, and some said a special one is back. As I said, Johnson, no, but baby call and some no matter what we're say. So said, no, Sampa, about a Johnson, no, but Johnny Kama, and some at a much my friends are Real Madrid, and Oya Pania, your friends, some Johnson Marino, and you didn't come back a cramp, and AJ, and some Nerito, Line from Silver, Ninja, or Threat from Facebook, and I have to be changed. What about Jim, Barney, I can kind of come, and some no, so no, some net amount. I bring out some said the latest, our donor, and some never. Mammy of Penny offense of Tony Cavar, and San Sanamia to Mammy Vanton Madrid, and some Nenebe Bow Giver, Mammy from to Johnson, a Brent offense, and Cavarano, Obenaka, goodbye, and some Neda Chamadu Boboko and Sanso Penny, a baby, and some Neda Mamadu Bobocono, and we're Cavaja, and you didn't come a cram, and MJ, and some Neda Chabaso, now you didn't come up, and some Neda for Penny no home, no good so you didn't come on, winning some Nano Saturday, if you can't find out something about so, Mammy Mansi to Timber and Mammy Chance. Come a and some no screeners of San Say Yagusua, Yetin Coma and some no Chansey, and the monsters of Bobo Corona Soero, Mamin Fon to Johnson, Biontanano, a yet to offense a monster to Aya Jumani Kama, so the monsters of Fonsoya, a banner air domestic counselor. Mammy in front to winning one more time some Manchester United for an Ajedito, a Manchester 19 Liverpool, Ajit 18, Manchester 17, outside 16 to 7 about all, Manchester from Nature's Liverpool, and come back to Liverpool, and come here to Manchester to my friends United, and to a penny of the Gatula, and some Ego, some Air Boy Jumakama, and my team of friends of Man City, and Omnia Penino, and you didn't come across some Nature, Mammy, a bunch of friends of Anton Samuel Sons of Samuel, and I shut the Oligo, and some Adam Matimina. Fence I am on city, none of the young some good car. Na any general, and also any general, and also then a Britain Sansa Brontia, Jefferson and Thompson and Yogos, some air boy Juanapa. Says Udum some a banner, a lady at Tensa, a Ghanaian player, or more Premier League Grammy Banchon, or Musha goes on with Jomotin, a banner, our competitioner. Says Senum Opania, Jefferson Antonio Boa, Udum some or Lins United, Mammy from to Johnson 95 and 96 season. Now Jetenson and a goes in 19. Says a Brontia. Fence and Samanyo, Nicole to go number 20 single season, and no I have Brontia, Jefferson Anton Samanyo, and you don't come back across some Nerito Sonus Life from Silver, Ninja on Threat from Amin Fontuja, some Udro Edia Tanta Samanyo Soya, says Najmaramanya, Bibian Sumia Kosakama, says Adeba Kwama Bachaman City 4, and Shannon Sanyami at Maligo, and some never come on Sansan Sanyami at Duma, Bibanchum and Natuma, Jefferson Ansana, and some nobody at Tabani, Bibanchaman City 4. Bon price and answer for no and some libertary a cobana sense answer but draw and answer answer to give a hallelujah and some that my city will be colonel mammy phone to Johnson Brontia Jefferson Santon Samanosi and phone to Joseph Nucre Eba good persons or 20 months eternal was not the brutal sense of coach now Jefferson Perka Deline salary brutal will you play and not with Mivanchum only Gondola and some encounter with Miss Santa Bevero Kamo and answer so from a BOBA a Buddy Anton Samanosi. Your favorite Tia will be on some net on Tinity. Mammy from two Johnson, we saw Sapa Gadola, no, and you have some now come from a coach and all. On CM from two Johnson Gadola, no, sub, or a madman, and some so penny weight way Brita, a band of football pounds, some Uni coach here, Upe coach, Ojan and Nanso, answers a sub, what about them no football anymore? I open your fence of Gadola, and some Gadola, no, Brita, just what does the sun say, Gadola, and I did a football of Elson Neba Timna, Jeffens, I am on City. Ebia Nanka, Unubabi Odre, Nemo, Jerichman Country, Yansina, some last appears, you know, and come from Opania, Jeffrey, some Nepa Gadola, and Omeka Kramman Sankansia, Mamma Monsi to play from some Nema Gay, Nayan Kromoka Kram knows Quinus of Sasamake, and some Negus of Najin Depa, Winam Sam Diatan Sassan, 2018, a bunch of friends Olivia Jarut, and some Jeffrey back to back, you know, Mammy from two Johnson Crana, Jeffrey, some again, some Sarah Cardinal, Uberka. Their Fence among city, and then you have before for the awesome. And I will come for home. My guess, young from two Johnson and Craig, Eba Coupe. Or Bob Penson Company of Fenson, I got to lounge some never time. Number one on the cripple and pants of football on BBIT, say some a cobana swap penny of Fenson Gatola and some near fleet of Fenson Mount City. And then you have before from Bob Penson, no more penny on some swap penny, a baby, some near Germano. Now, a dear Bakwa Sanka and some swap penny of Fenson Gatola or a legend and some new football or a legend. And when it comes to Croatia, we want to add a time on a player, no Bianum's no penny when we brutta answers and no Bianum's no bonnet game. My main friend to Johnson Gusa, you didn't come on. Our man says, Bobo Quinn and Sueno. Report to American Second Cecilia. And so Johnson, Openia Fessa Pel Gadola, no. Winning some Demon Second Cecilia. And so Johnson, Yasita Dola. And Penny from Edmonds or Penny Best Day. And some more trial on best possible. Send a bayer. Or Real Fessa Gadola. And some never trusted Bobo Quinn and Sue. Send a bayer. Or Bassabo City Timono. And some Amasiti Timono Fra to my quarter more. My main friend to Johnson Demon Second Cecilia. And so Johnson Cobana Sue. Jeffrey Gadola Bestia, not just agent this type of players. And Sansa, yes, players now also see of Philippa and into Namia Duma, William Sagadola, on Bobo Quefen Sansa Biababa, on Bobo Quefen Sabano Babo, and Cobano Sans and the players from Natchram about your class, and some Nature Penny of Fessa Gadola, the maintenance is here, and so just opening the best day now. What brought to the fence among city? I'm a man sitting a Safra Domo, and some Naka Domo, and your Penny of Fessa Gadola, and you didn't. Kamaka Krem NJ and some Nadian Trojan so live from Silver, Ninja or Draft and Facebook, and some Silver TV Jabusia, Woodward Jim, Barney, King Kani Kama, and some more Sonos, some Nedamo, Abraham Chancellor, latest Outona, and some Nebaba Bibia, Mammy Fontu, and one more times, a Pamilian Chancellor, Samir Cecilia, and so Chancellor Yasikotola, Woodru Tony Sessua, or Penny Bacon, and some Nadiko Consente, Diamitri Cecilia, and so Chancellor Gotola, Betman Fitman, and some Heman City in Wako. And some good like your pants at the way piano. Why a demo to my friend, some high man city, and to no so call. No, before from some never transo, Emma Mansit Bobo Colonel, Mammy from two and one more times up a million chance. I'm here, and so chances, yes, last week, Robby, and no penny on him penny for me could do Como Cucomo, Sir Miracho on Rubina, Nanka or Free City, I'm a four from some number, son, sir, and penny four classes are no more champion soa, or cheap one to Gadola, sir, about time to my friend, some Mansit. So on to Mintano, Pemupon from Insankan Cecilia, and such as a reference at Gadola. Dimension is a separate training session, so Pania, the team at the Gadola Betman Fitman and Fence Mount City, now or the Nanchaba before four, and on like a Kramer Minsankan Cecilia, Mamun from two winning one more time, some of my Brontia, Jeffrey Sankan Johnson, Johnson, and some new player, Edmund Mount City Bobo Colonel, only a Brontia Fence of Bernardo Moratas Rava Caravario, way Naomi Lancison, way and some near Cecilia, when we are Mobio and from. One city terminal, William Sabanano Silva, and some Nadin Colombe, Edia Fefe Capano, or CM from two Johnson and Yanchi, Sentiment Fence among City, and some Netmaja Fe Capano, and some Manaso, and Sansa Ono and Sahin Cecilia, Edma Club and Fence Man City, and Cobana Sent a dream about your stageway, Nanchos and Man City terminal. and some GFA Kappa or some Neputa and Sansa Watsansi. I have critical analysis. I was sitting over Kuran Swiss City Timuna, a good Thomas Sanamas, and all Sim Nano Tim Kodano and some near Bodge Mobia and some near Chen Bobra Memoro and Deba Kawa Kanisan Crowway or Sansi Dian with some and Crowway. One more dancing, no city over Kuran Swaye. Now, what is Sansu Manisua on my transom Nadian Kuaba Bay? Adam Matima Fence at Nairman City and on my open your fence at Milancho Bernardo Silva and I call it the Achayans and Trofo. Now, I see a front to Johnson Lee, you know, your Dakra. So, we'll tell you about two to my friends, Ansana. Nesso, Timsa Lee Gray over. Open easy and front to Johnson or Dakra, 20 cents, a dead journal. And yet, the demo, no dead room, a 20 bread dead journal. I will set my friends among city and some fights at the end. And some Bibian submit missing Yamia Duma. And some never to my friends, some near Bandy. Bibian submit Messi. And it's a said Yanka. And so, some best focus. Now, my match is anchoring almost from Net Marina Jama Club of Fence of Nairman. City and on Naka Kra, a branch of Fensum Bernardo Silva, Wababantin, and the trade about Johnson Trofermo, or Reverend Johnson, see and found to Johnson Dedrono, one of some more can be a piece of or say, Dedron and Yadidiano, no no cra, Dedron, a Dreno Bread, Dedron, a Dua Contano, and I will set my Fensum Nairman City, and so I can send some of traffic capital with General Jerio, and on a say, you see, a Yomachi. And it's now some concentrate more. Now, I'm going to add you about your way and some near Pinion Lake, and to someone else, some said, Bay, I'm about you, and about your sister. Now, Obian, some near command city for one some. I was going to tell to them, Ned, their chance to leak, and I was a man city for Ned, someone else, and I want to tell them some near Kama, and some near Kama, and your branch of friends of Johnson's, and I call in some Nadia Johnson Trofo. Mamma Man City go to Pana, Jim Fence of Jenny Stromford. Fanny Mam says, I need him come back no spoon of sons, sir. Says, I've run to a good son, no boy, my pa. Mammy found to Johnson, a banner, and about to link up now. William son, a single season, what you too. Mammy found to Johnson, an appearance, I had 12, a banner minita, I had 1,080, a banner clean sheet, I had 2, a banner goals considered, I had 5. James Trafford and Ogosum Nebo Juma Kuma, Edmonton Fensum Ne Man City, and to a Brent or Sia Brent Sam Kuma, and some Natamano, and Umne Juma Kuma, the Mamansis Babukuro, and Umne James Trafford, and Yadino Kumaka Kram, and Nana Pay, and Sana J, and some no Soloso, Mamitima Fensa Chancellor, and Kumaka Kram, no Squinus, and Sansa Chancellor Timono, William said the last half about Trump, F. Fine Financer, Amapo, and some more the attendance at Wembley, and Amani Sunina, against my Fensa Lester, Omanusu Wondo, Liverpool. We don't say game quiet sounds or mama quiet strong time. I'm a Liverpool. Every penalties on air 10, air 11, 10 on aggregate. Mamma from two Johnson Liverpool. And some any to my friend some air Johnson. As I call final. Penalty quiet say 5. Liverpool and in the actual Johnson. Almost your chance 1 year or extra time. And I know the actual Man City any chance. Almost sounds from 1 year. Answer some many on some kettle cry. And no air can come in second. It's here. Mamma, penny of friends of Jabby Alonso Lano. So I said, a new manager, Nedema Madrid, Milachon, I had chance to win Yabedro. Now, Zabi Alonso, Zabi Alonso, Bayo Baye, Obabe Bojma, Obabe one chance to be Bokono, Emma Chance, Sumia Fratoma Quatomo, Mamin Fontu, one more time, so Penny Fonto Zabi Alonso, we don't sell a donor, I have 4 years, says I know to Chenu Gosumia Koso Kama, and some Nedema Penny Fonto Zabi Alonso, Mamin Fontu Johnson, I said on, a Penny Fonto Zabi Alonso, on a chance for him letting Kamama begin to lay Kama, we don't sell my fake up final, Ralphie Bona Bemana, Chessin, and Penny Fonny Zabi Alonso, you cry, says Zabi Alonso. Says a chance for a promise of Zabi Alonso. Says a son or your manager or your coach or just a ha. And until the attendance of my point, I am as a manager and some for him about your head coach. Says a penny offense of Zabi Alonso. Oh, total air control. Oh, chance we will quit on some Vanton. At a time, I know Real Madrid, none total control. And some more from President Johnson from Penny for and some never John about the donor of some national peninsula. Said a bear above what chance the terminal. I want chances from the front to my quarter. Reason to chance for and so some penny offense of Zabi Alonso in Yan and say, Woman person chance to Bobo and some a year and Kobium sounds a chance to Timono, now a free air track and so I wanted Zabi Alonso Banson, Zabi Alonso Mabua, and a chance to Lansan Si Quantan and so and to Quantan or Penia, only the chance to Timono, Emma Chance to Timono, and some Nessie Quantan and so and some Nay Penny offense of Zabi Alonso Alano, and then Yababetro. Now Zabi Alonso, see him from two Johnson or Concha Chance for. penny for a person auto. Now, some any creative I am about John, dear Johnson Monta, and about Johnson Fifio, so that we are chance to tell some Nibet Jampani, Amabi Jansum Naikama, and some Naikama Nua Pania, Jeffan Sajabi Alonso, and your dinner come on, and AJ, I was shown on some Nodia Chow, Mammy Quitty and Fans of Manchester United, Nayanin Komo, I was screening some Mammy Opania, Jeffan some Michael Carrick, Dodama Fand the Quiet Man Honor, and a Manchester United manager, Yamina Dominance Assistant is one. Mabout to my catch also, or no ever transfer. No, I brought you on the amount in Antebello Colonel. Amount to turn some hey, come on, so hey, come on. Now, winning some Manchester in Antebello Colonel. My main front to Johnson said, come on and say half time, Molly dear. A bad thing, some Manchester in Antebello Colonel, waiting at the Chancellor. German say, can it say here? And so, Johnson 334 games, winning some wins, and so I could do 308 and about 308, draw some 26 0 defeat. And it's a command and some team of friends are united. And some really do friends are far. A bad dance of between so about the Tessano. Open your face of Michael Carrick in the Rent Channel. And some new good, some new boy, my young Sam Kutakra. And only a Kramen Senka. Mammy, a bunch of friends of Bruno Fernandez. And only a Manchester United player. Winning some to say them in Senka. And soon as a Waiku or Renkoda. Open your friends some Tion Ri. And so in the year 2002-2003 season. Mila chom opani offense Kevin De Bruyne en sunday 2019-20 season sir Ebanu sir yenye assista in a single season a bunch of fellow John Neal winum sir 20 Mila chom 2002-2003 season assist 20 Kevin De Bruyne 2019-20 season assist 20 Bruno Fernandes mami from to Johnson 2025-2026 season season assist Edward assist number 20 and to some Prince no en sunday go some boy come come Edward offense Manchester United Mammy Fun to Joseph Assumia Tin Come on, oh Manchester United Bobo Quinn and Soy, Winning some Nano United, and so it's a first amount for Sierra, open your first of Bono Fernandez, Winning so touch a born and quite 86 times. Mammy Fun to Johnson, about the most final 10 passes, ne 32, about the most touches in the bonsa, Sir Abia, the attendance on touch a bonsa, oh not some for a phone boss in the mono, or touching a sir 10 times, a born name around two more chances created, or creating Macumac 8, and after science. Sit back on, and I'll be beyond some hey, come on some hey, come on, and I'm there, Brontia, your friends of Bruno Fernandez, Mammy Brontia, friends of Brian in Bromo Manso, and I'm there, Manchester United player, winning Sansa Samuel Cassay, Upper players are single season, almost a 10 plus goals are, a Brontia, friends of Nelly Protalan, Nidan, I have 48 to reference among Sala, eh, Teddy says a Brontia, Jim Fence Oli Watkins, eh, Teddy to Brian in Bromo, and some number 10 Tiano, eh, Kakamiman second is here, winning some all bring for Russia 20. About Manchester United, was such an instant account, says no Akrawe and some Egusum, Edge the Dinkama, Edmonton Fence of Manchester United, Mammy Penny Fence of Mabaranta, William Samano, Livacho Maxim Forest, and some Animavacho United, Garamia, and are presenting a way and some a frame shirt, Edmond Brunta Fence of Bruno Fernandez, and Sansa Bruno Egusum Nebojmapa, Bruno Assistant, and runners of Oyen Kamakamapa, Edmond Manchester United Borokono, now a Penny Fence of Mabaranta. And so presenting the SF frame. Adam Abrancha from the Casmira Mania. So say Casmira Wiedgman. On Kunusum Nanyan Sinyami and Dominus Season is one. Casmiro Entiment Transubium from our club now. Jeffrey some air Manchester United to know we and I will say a man about some way air frame shed. No, just I am Kaidum. Edma Branch of Fencer Casmiro. Mamma Fonto Johnson Branch of Fencer Malaysia. William Son also said, oh, yeah, I am some frame shed to be. Yami at what season is one. On a few Manchester United, but we couldn't swing out before four. And it's him and also I was saying Kaidum. And some Edma Branch of Fencer Malaysia. Said a bear dancing or kind. Of a board team be a friend of Manchester United. Now, all gone away and the Janet Quine. Now, who drew Casmiro on the Angia? Wabam, I got an answer. I got an Angia Senate crew, a back of her, or come with Yossi United. Some were Johnny Timbebe, Wabotim Fencer, Ray Madrepe, or Sir Udo Manchester United, Bobo Granasoya, New Renfield United, and some supporters, some said of myself, support to Casmiro, were by 4 years money, support to them, I know a day, I know a ship, I know Sunam, and some said, Why you know, honor Casmiro, New Renfield. And since Old Trafford back cost some not in a quarter, sir. Since da Old Trafford, we not check Casmiro, Casmiro since said, or 10 years, and so da. Now, as a son, I said, Old Trafford, Old Florida. Also, or da, Red Devils, one channel. ono kasmero so wa namo sene oponi efo pa so wa momo dim na nchewi ase nyina nyanso so oponi efo eno ma ya branch of faza kasmero na eka wedi ache yen central fo 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Name of Sandy Swisson among for Bibusa, and someone cray a Babon Tinson when you're 2 years contract, and then a cray of Bachelor's Walker, and also young from two Johnson, a Brennan Crabia, and some letter Betcher, and some now the attention of Manchester United to Bobo Kunaswe, and why a Kakra, a penny of Fencer Michael Carrick, and some Nakacha Yansen Trofo, Mammy a Crane Fencer Elliot 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wonum so ta chibo no mark mark 106 times mami from to Johnson bano ayen successful passes ha onya 68 some say bano most pass into Fernand Teda na ayen 14 about possession one na ayen 9 e bano most one was na ayen 9 e bano most accurate crosses ha na ayen 4 e bano most interceptions na ayen 3 Ebanimo found one son a three, and I fee Ebanimo successful take on, sir. Not a three, or son I assist you, no more beyond Sunday. Come on, we don't so in a defense timer. We are to Premier League, you know, all year a to assist our dear tense a single game, or both big matches, a Manchester United, and just so I assist you, not just so I know, Shinna no deno, we air for the fence timer, a branch of fence Elliot Anderson, and some label mommy about from AAP, and the Martin of Fence and Mountain Forest, and away a criminal in St. Kennedy's here, mommy. To Johnson Mamia Grena, Jim Fencer Victor Pereira, and you send King Edmund Motown for the Bobo Chrono, and you send some Victor kind of creature. Sorry, kind of crack. A bunch here, your friend, some Elliot Anderson, no, since you're an innocent, some Yamia Toma, or the Nichum or Manchester United to Bobo Queran Sway, a dear son and our Kafaho, and also young from two Johnson Sanquest in the 18th, Sano, and since market, market, Bibianso Etimacy, Yakas, Bibianso Etimacy, now honor the idea about call can some about Udo, not some for San Sawyer, not some for a phone penny form, a Pesar Crana, your friends Elliot Anderson Sutra, now. Oh yeah, Jumani Kuma, and some Nadama Tuma, Jim Fenson, no Tom Forest, I know, I can come in second and say, Facebook, you know, and some Silver TV Church, which I'm for, what do I drink from Barney, I can't kind of come up, and some no, so no, some no demo, I bring out some latest Audrona, and some Baba Bibia, Mammy Fonto Johnson, Mamma Brontia, Jim Fenson, Harry Maguire Jacob, or no, I a player, and some Nadama Tuma Fenson, I Manchester United, William Sarah Maguire, Baba, and Tim and Sarah Brabaton, St. Trophon, Maguire, no. Nam or see him from to just a winning answer to me a better team. Yintia Brintia, your friend said, Harry Maguire, joke about a timer. Na on your penny of fence, I am right. A do come on, young Johnny Fidden Masses, yeah.
1: I always thought Arsenal was the better team,
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1: When we played them, just because it's honestly, they give you nothing, they give you.
0: Right, a branch of friends Harry Maguire and out in some Napotoka cra and some Nadia Chance and Trophy Gusum Nadin come on. Na Mammy a penny of friends some Nuna Spiritual Santos. Says so penny with Muerti, Papa, penny no Nakasabe pray. Na also now they see and I had to umpa, Jim Papa. Jim 20 feet, you know, na Yentio Penia. Jim friends, Nuno Espiritual Santos, San Sir Diadrino. Any brabba, what's the name to coach, no, or say any brabba? San Sir Nano Omoji 3-1. Na she said, I any bridge of Ansom at him open, you know, and you know, opening him from two Johnson and you grab a homopa. Jen Johnny Fidinikakra
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0: Right, you are saying, Ben, your penny offense, and no voice, and not just to me, a piano. I'm on the launch, you also on Sanka, beyond some noon Sanka. I'm on to turn some, hey, come on, live on Sofa, Nature on Threat for Facebook, or I saw what TV church I was here. What do I drink? Bunces here. Nay, I can kind of come out some Nadia Bow. Mammy, a branch of some Rossman to Hodgeland. I know you play at Manchester United, Tim Sassino, while joining Napoli Tunum, and also at the microphone. At that Manchester United, for United, and some also Damun Namase. Sassino, or a Napoli player, or no, some and answer goodbye at their chair, Manchester United terminal. And why I brought here your friend, some way and some Rossman Hoyland, a baby of a second or Snakai Adama Timuna, your friend, some Manchester United. Mammy from to wedding one more time, some young call my offenses pain. Now you didn't come up a some nose pain. Now you go so I didn't come on. Mammy Opinion Fencer Joseph Marino, no Mammy Opinion Fencer and Suflick Yamia to us how much you want to worship. I know bad I was spending the month to sunset dead, you know. Everybody bred dead to Johnson and some in your bar. Johnson and so any opinion. Your friends answer flicker and pibica. When any better son of your when a better to the uncle and some more spending the month in so. Mammy in front to Johnson Mammy Agrima. Your friends some Eduardo Camavinga, Cabinda, Taglevinga, Lizalazo Cabinda. And I'm a player. Edmonton offense at Real Madrid. William Sam Nano. And on your win number 100. Edmond Madubo Consens on Johnny Madubo Colonel. And on Grammy said, can it say, Mammy Opinion from the Cavaha? Now you need Kamaka Cram, those Prince's son, Sir Cavahan, or William Sansa said, Yami, I'm Tomas, a season is one, and you're in some near Benavia, beyond some Madrid terminal, or about 450 matches out of the Matima Fence at Real Madrid, Sister Osunosum Nanya Benavia, Madrubo Kunosum Nanya, Trekata, Tentin, Diababontain, some Opinia, Jeffrey Cavaha, just our baby. And some at a mamma de Bobocono, a Juma Penua Bayano, and Yansam Kitakra. What's the mamma de Bobocono, 23 years. Na Madu Fonson, a penny, ya dear pa, a San Senipa, or ya dear, or Saye Yipa. Unum some, a bronze friend, some cover, a Johnny Madu Bobocon, the year 2002, Zatanoia crack at a kitakra. And on Johnny Madu Timono, Mamma in front to Johnson, 23 years today. A penny at your pa. Since the titles or German Madu Bobo Colonel or the 27 titles, winning success and so a European Cup, some success a Club World Cup, and the Archon 5 a European Super Cup, and a Bano and the Archon La Ligana, or Chimacoma Kufo. Copa de Rey, the Johnson or G4, Sansuna Banaspanis Super Cup, or G4 will be beyond some comer. A very individual awards now. Wins a cover. Mammy in front to Johnson, I am about to win a few pro world 11. The year 2024 no account. Sansuna Bano, and the Johnson Ben FIFA Men's 11. 2024 award on Sanjis in Nansa, and maybe beyond some comer. Wins a 2024 Champions League final. Mantu Body Jam, Bruce Dotmano, and no any man of the match, and amount to Johnson, comer. We don't saw a bunch here. If there's a cover, 150 matches or body, my mother, baby, corner, we launch on the ghost, air 14. Na Champions League final, answers a matter body chair, Bruce, Dortmund, some final, no, so she'll call. Emma chess and the Johnson, hey, come on, some hey, come on. Now, a penny offensive for Antonio Paras at a daughter of Rodriguez, where to Tony, Adam McLaren, friends, a read, Matino, Baba, one tense a young fan to Johnson, a bunch here, Jim Fenson, Cavahan, or Buta. Since a cover, Manakai, a Fredo is the final, since a Fredo, Foundation, Belen, and Webby. And a cover and so announce her as a cover you put any den or ya denny Madu from Penny for see young front to Johnson here or come maybe on see you out to some opinion. Your friends cover and omission war. Woman should war, Papa. Sounds like a new chapter, says Obabe Pimono, and Queen so and for Mana Sansa, a Branson Abbasum, some pa, and some Adamatima fence of Real Madrid, and Omeka Krabbin San Kennedy, Mammy in front to Johnson, me, Quantima fence of Baya, Nayatin, come out of Baya, Namatu Bayano, Mamma Branson fence of Hurricane Dress, Dudama for her reporter, on why a striker Casipa, and some no Bondas Lake, and why a striker Casipa, Yasina. Now, Sensino Hurricane, say young front to Johnson, a proud. Some Bundesliga or not any top AM Banchum goal scorer. Sunset way air for the time. Hurricane Sam or Dobby Beyonce Sons and the teammates, you know, more and a moment of Duba Rotary. Every just a Michael Elise, every just a Jamal Michelle, and Sergeant Abrimo, a branch of Vivacho Joshua Commission, more and a mob one of Duba Rotary. Nemo Yamia to one next season, the target to some of bedru goza a branche fen Lewandowski and some I once upon a time about Jimmy about John Lee no na Lewandowski answer for 21 goals. So it's also target as ha a year for 21 goals no and we are can make away some area chance and jump for Mammy from two jumps away and some air for a 10 timer because John Tom scores no one in a sound 3 times the year 2023-24 season or so 36 goals 2024-2025 or so 26 season was 2025-2026 season was so 36 goals and so goes some near budget come on. And some other matter fence I buy ya and like a crammy man say can say ya mammy openy fence on flick on and a manager about your bounce terminal says your penny will go to agent in pa with him some touching 8 matches on my panel says the men say can say ya and so chance 19 wins at home only so ye against Valencia also Valencia 6-0 against the Tefet Nomana 3-0 Renzo Shada Baji 2-1 Unisa Garonia 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Mebacham, and now some answers to Tim Fence, Ebaji 3-1. Since I began some Nadamu Kuma, and some Adamo Penny Fence on Supreme Korea Manita, and some Nadamo Bounce of Okuno, and like a Grammy Men say, can it say, yeah, Mamin Fontu Johnson, Nudu Pinia Ligrim Pima, Mamia Brent Fence, Bruno Fernandez, Ebana Big Chances Creator, since I didn't to 32, Real Fence of Ryan Cherky, I am 19, the Kalawans, I am 17, Janim, I am Jeremy, I am Pino. And some air 14 Abruntia, defense Adam Wharton, air 14, a reference some air Jordan and Bianco Boven, and some air defense 14, a reference Jimmy Dokubafo, air 13 Abruntia, defense Morgan Rogers, air 13 Abruntia, fence some way and some air, Dango Quatara, and so air defense 12, Muslim Lugus, a boy Jimmy Kama, and so Pimia Ligano, air Kakramin second Cecilia, Mammy Openia, Father Johnson Marino, once again in Commons Greenish, and some my countries are Johnson. Neba Johnson and I'm Kwamu Ba or Banon Mivacho Jedi Lenim Wobano or Banasavinate. We don't say the last time a Johnson a coach to my fence Real Madrid no near the year 2012-13 season. Now all corner plays way and no manager. Number one, I have Brentia, Jefferson San Cristiano Ronaldo dos Santos Avero, El Tampanano Sir Rapido El Panado Mukina, Mamin Fantu Johnson Brentia, Jefferson San Ricardo and Saxon Leite Kaka, Urefes Luca Modric Lukita, Urefes Mike Ellison, Ubena Brentia Fence Ake Casa Fernandez, Rafael Varan El Javacinto, Urefes Kepler Ivana. 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Edema Madrid, Timono, and Sansa, over kind of year 2-4. Belancho, Penny Fesa Johnson, and so your Champions League, Edema Timon Fenson, and Belancho, Way, and some, and Belancho, Way, I am. Timuna, your friend, some FC Porto, Amount to Johnson, hey, come on. The year 2010, Johnson, Edema Inter Milan, Amount to Johnson, hey, come on, hey, come on. And your penny of Johnson Marino, and you didn't come a crumb, and another, and AJ, and some area Johnson, who says a dead turn or a drainy prey. My country's a Johnson, near Bano, Eja, and some Edra Penny, and any brother pa. 2011, 2012, 2013 season, Johnson Marino. Na ujidi yepa answer Joseph Feli and answer one Feli. Esansane second come India any brother. Any brother Bruta, since no opening the my country some any prayer and opening some deeper. My country also Joseph Pano. Well, Panason Arena, the Ja and Sudi anymore, or Reverend Gary and Vivancho Quaterial, Wababon Tim Eddie Gomor Bray, Eddie Afra Joseph Sansa, Joseph S. Emba, Joseph second coming with you, any Brabo, any Brabba Pa, and Untim A. Warney, and some Edmond Penny of Sansa Flick A. Warney, Edmond Penny Sansa, dear Druno, Adrenny Bread, dear Druno, and now grow any Yako dear Druno, Vachon, William Madre Funa, Fasho Tim's Opinion of Feather Joseph Pano, any Brisampa. na yentu panika kada tema na odi Jose Nkomo.
2: Nobody has a bigger image, nobody is bigger in football really, may many people equal, but certainly no bigger name in football still than Jose Mourinho. So the egos in that, nobody has a bigger image, nobody is bigger in football really, may many people equal, but certainly no bigger name in football still than Jose Mourinho. So the egos in that dressing room, the difficulty that
0: right, and all I can come and say, can say, Jose, just to be able to call Jose Mourinho, Oba.
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4: FM. Papa Josie. So, I lose the talking, I could be more so, Chelsea. Until the end, I'm afraid I'll be your phone no more, I met him, I said.

0: Okay, sanity. Mobibia, cover beam. I bet your phone, yant, Nancy. Na, I'm not answering my yant, Nancy. Okay, Maestro, good afternoon.
1: Good afternoon.
0: Now, what is your Obana name crying in our way? Is there one you're saying?
1: When you're two.
0: Two. Poise, you know, so about 420. You know. Ever become one so much. Poise, open if you ever go there.
2: Venegasi, Janada Roma, who you are.
0: Yaka Cradle, I will open the case you saw you here, Fabra.
2: The Indian at
0: all. This is Castle.
2: Oh, we are bad. I was as you would
0: be. Oh, we are my mobby. Said the river Faka.
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2: FM. That's the drop in the
0: back. You drop
2: it.
0: We can't. And come on, get it, and then come on, be come up. Wow. And then, see, Darako. Powers.
2: Jabba.
0: I said, be able to be there.
2: Yes, yeah.
0: Be able to copa.
2: Bonnie be any bunch.
0: Okay. And then,
2: you might be fine.
0: Be able to come up.
2: Yes.
0: And then, Mr. Tiabu, Maestro, so.
2: Problem be any.
0: Maestro. Oh, yeah, dear.
1: Oh, no, Minadom. Minadom. I'm who say, what to ja. All the stories in will go on.
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0: But
1: then, and the stories are, would you go on? Okay. I think say the most exceptional ones a woman. It be the home come on. But then I think say Jose Mourinho is coming back to Real Madrid.
0: Yeah,
1: and him coming back to Real Madrid, it means a lot to Madrid as
4: Silver Sports. Okay.
1: Because currently, as you speak, Madrid is in a devastating period.
0: Okay.
1: That they need not just the coach, but they need the football manager.
0: Okay.
1: Who will manage the coach. Sorry, who will manage the football club.
0: Okay.
1: The players in some certain part of the football club. Now, Mourinho, it was certain history with him.
0: Okay.
1: And the history with him now endure in every club that he has been able to go through.
4: Silver Sports.
1: Mourinho is not just a coach, but then he is a born winner.
0: Okay.
1: A winner that when he steps in every place, he delivers.
0: Okay.
1: When you go to Portugal,
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1: which is called Setuba.
0: Okay.
1: In the olden history of Portugal, Okan Setuba community now, they were being colonized by Muslim people.
0: Okay.
1: So at that time, it wasn't called Setuba; it was called Shatuba.
0: Shatuba.
1: So Shatuba, no, the main motive of those people over then, they were fishermen. Sitting in the river
4: Silver Shana, Sports
1: Yakosa, and the people over there fish na omudie huayuma. Now when they gain their freedom from the Muslim mission
4: Silver Sports
1: in the 1990 century in Ebano, we had the Setuba that they established fishing industry purposely for sardines. In some more Portugal, Koya, human,
4: Silver Sports,
1: said to Bahono, be Renaco, Koya, Sardin, human, be no more packet, a good candy,
0: okay,
1: no more on my exporter.
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1: Now, according to his Rene Papa, Felix Mourinho,
0: okay.
1: He was a manager and then he was a football coach. Ne mame, Maria was also a school teacher, and ne mame Wafa, who is called Oliver,
0: okay,
1: was also a businessman. It was said to be a big fishing industry, but because of revolutionary of Portugal, that company in Egui.
0: Okay,
1: now when you read history will tell you that Nemameno was working in that particular industry,
4: Silver Sports.
1: And Mourinho, as a kid, he was fond of working around that industry, making sure to bring allowances kakra at the Akko school. So he grew up in a community where poverty was part of the people.
0: Okay.
1: Now, growing up, Mourinho did 11 years. I all graduated from the primary to the high school. Now, I was also through exams. And he failed with mathematics. To fail with mathematics, no, the school did not accept him.
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1: Said, because what failure mathematics needs, I need to find a path for you so that you will become one of the people I want you to become in the family. It's the ordinary call business school in Portugal. Ordinary call business school, no. Mourinho did not opt for the business school. The first day of business
4: Silver school, Sports.
1: Appeal Barbantin, also on your human beam. Now, he needed to come back to the community and work at the company Nanana Wofa. I mean, the Mami Maria Wofa. I mean, Wofa, no. I set it up. No. So, whilst working over there, he had a thought in mind, my father is a football player. He had played for so many clubs, and then he has played for a lot of European clubs. I didn't mean to me papa na mochi. Now me establish me as a midfielder and sometimes play as a goalkeeper.
0: Okay.
1: So do you know what he did? He went to his mother and told his mother, say, business no me say me nye. Business
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1: So I want to follow my father, Felix Mourinho. The mom was okay, whatever that you want to do, I will support you.
0: Okay.
1: So he started following his father. Now, or following the father, no, there was a Kobosam Academy, Reavik Academy, or Bokakra,
4: Silver Sports.
1: From the young, I mean, these youth teams in Reavik, or Coach, I'm not boy, I'm not Papa's coach, that first team. From Reavik, he went to Belenes. Belenes was a ball from youth now. Nah. Then, the father be coach Belenes, you know. And one day, no more boy target the Portugal.
0: Okay.
1: And I'm about to go to Portugal, no? Defender ni pray. And then I was here, assistant will be the nebem. Papa ne two ne ni head dugout, na ne banet two. That's it. I was a man, first professional football. Now, assistant no man,
4: Silver Sports.
1: The president of the football club, Rio Felino, said, because of what Jose Mourinho, Felix Mourinho, and the Papa.
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1: They are trying to capture some part of the football club. No man, the band winning ball, but now up a coin, so I'll be born. It is a idea of a Pamu free club.
0: Oh,
1: it's all Pamu Mourinho, and then the Papa in the free club. Mourinho Nanka sang following the Papa beam. He went to play for other clubs, but at the age of 24, and he felt, say, me that professional footballer, and I meet him here, baby, a big time. Superstar,
0: yeah.
1: So let me retire and make sure I will focus in education. Or retire, he went back to his mother and asked his mother, said, "Now, my retire,
4: Silver Sports."
1: The mother catches, I was go to school, so go to physical education and go and read. He went to physical education in Portugal,
0: okay.
1: I call physical education, you know? He read coaching. There was a Scottish coach, and I was studying Mourinho very well. Or here Mourinho who said no, Mourinho type of coaching or the baby we ask, you know, is not only about possessional system of football.
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1: is about motivational and already psychological minds of players, and he motivates players to play. So Mourinho Okradia means he read the psychological nature of players. He motivates players, and he just has more than a system of football, not their account, not their coach. So he saw that. And Ogrimi Mourinho, when he was doing that physical education, you know, he needed to go to a coaching course. And our establishing you know, as one of these coaches are Omi Imejiba. Now, right from there, there was also Kope Jumanoye. He met Sebe Borobson, the former English coach. We're meeting you
4: know, Silver Portugal, Sports.
1: Or Babi Kochi Edema Porto. People think say, the Porto team that Mourinho used in winning 2004, no? Now it was the first time that Mourinho ever there be. He had been with the Porto team since when Sir Bobby Robson was part of the coaching. And he was that interpreter, no interpreter English.
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1: So at press conferences, Sir Bobby Robson, bar, in Kumu, no one tried to say about English. Together together with Sir Bobby Robson, in 1971, Taga de Portugal, Odomo J, they went ahead to the UEFA Champions League in semi-finals, Umanko finals, but he was part of the Portugal Porto team that won the semi-finals. And also, Odomo Ba Ebeje, the Portuguese league flight and
4: Silver Sports.
1: Portugal. Now, fast forward, Mourinho, Sebo Robson, Eba back to Barcelona. Oba Barcelona, no, he felt, say, this time around, Mourinho wouldn't be an interpreter again.
0: Okay.
1: He will be an interpreter and also become an assistant coach for me at FC Barcelona. Because when he said, you made you know him could you report or no, he hasn't been able to live up to expectations. Okay. He didn't about Barcelona and then he will become an assistant coach and as well as an interpreter. In Tobaino, he succeeded.
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1: There was a certain Louis Van Gaal who was coming.
0: Yeah.
1: And he needed to maintain Mourinho at the back room because he knew what Mourinho can do for him at Barcelona. It is Barcelona. It's not only about say Omu coaching, but then Ope, one of the biggest coaches of Omu is here.
4: Silver Mourinho Sports.
1: Is part of them. Almost national city team, Mourinho. Now, Mourinho free Barca, when he Louis Van Gaal, he has to come back in his main managerial role and then reassure, say, on Rankasa, the classification of coaching career, no best washer, I said, it's my eminent, dear man. Waba Benfica. The first time with Benfica and Famano. Then he had opportunity in coaching Porto in 2004. In fact, so who read the Porto history? At the time that Mourinho was coming, it was very difficult for Porto to even penetrate in Europe and make sure that they can score some teams in Europe.
3: Silver, 98.3 FM.
1: It was never that history for FC Porto. But when Jose Mourinho came, he felt, say, this is the team, Mama Tinemuda, 71, 18, 90 coming. I've been with this club for quite long. I know the culture of the club. I know the tradition. If I want to win, we have some cultural assimilation that I need to
4: adapt Silver Sports. To it
1: so that I can win and win big time for FC Porto. So it started from 2002. Odomaje Taga de Portugal. Now, in that following year, Odomaje Europa, 2003. Now, in 2004, were the unthinkable by beating Manchester United, running them through the finals and making sure, say, Odomaje, the UEFA Champions League, 2004, classical. Were history. In long number of years, about 40 years, and that Porto intimate, you know, Mourinho had come and he has cemented that position. Fast forward, Roman Abramovich, Abeto Chelsea,
3: FK, Silver, 98.3 FM.
1: Ababeye, the coach, from 2003 coming, was spending a lot of money, but Claudio Ranieri, Intimi, and for Chelsea, NJ, the Premiership, and even winning the Champions League. So he needed to opt for someone who has that winning streak experience, come in and break every deadlock. When he came, not Chelsea up go for 50 years without winning the English Premiership. And the first season that he came, he needed to win it. But breaking that gene, you know, 50 years now, not Chelsea into me.
4: Silver Sports.
1: The English Premiership, you know, Mourinho needed to come and cement that to history for Chelsea.
0: Okay.
1: Not only winning the English Premiership, that season, the only goals at Chelsea conceded was 15 goals. Making sure what the Chelsea budget. The English Premiership with 95 points. Oh yes, I want my DNA, you know. He went ahead to win the FA Cup twice, the League Cup twice before
3: 2007. Silver,
1: 98.3 FM. Now Ofri Hokoye, you know. He went to Inter Milan. Inter Milan, currently as we speak, no other Italian Serie A team in its major treble. In a season,
0: yeah,
1: it is only Jose Mourinho, the special one, who had been able to do that record for Inter Milan. And in 2010, won Coppa Italia, won the Serie A title, no, somebody the Champions League with the Coppa Italia. Now, at that time, Inter Milan had 42 years, no Mutimenge. He came in and cemented that history for them with that UEFA Champions League. Now, they've had a lot of coaches who had been able to do that record, so they were going to the final. But the Mudro finals, Biana, not Inter Milan, went to Menji. It took a certain Jose Mourinho to break that jeans. So at Chelsea, we're breaking jeans now. At Portugal, we're breaking jeans now. With Inter Milan, we're also breaking jeans now. Now, from Inter Milan, and in final, Oba Real Madrid. Real Madrid is a traditional club.
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1: At that time, the only two teams in the Spanish La Liga was FC Barcelona and Real Madrid. And Barcelona is dominating because a certain Pep Guardiola is using the 14 pillars of Johan Cruyff football. The philosophy, you know, and it is actually emanating El Barcelona. So what they needed to do, they said, they for Mourinho Fanembra. Within that 4 or 5 years, Madrid are 9 Champions League. Untimi and qualify from the group stages. Sorry, Untimi qualify from the quarterfinals to the semifinal stage. It's not something for Mourinho, but when Mourinho came, he broke that deadlock and announced himself as one of these managers who had come to stay. So the first season,

The NBA playoffs are underway, and now you can trade every game on Kalshi. You can also trade on who wins each series, the conference finals, and the championship. San Antonio is currently trading at 19% to win it all, meaning a $100 trade pays out over $500 if they take the title. On Kalshi, you're trading against other people in a live market. No house, no odds makers. And as odds move, you can buy in or out anytime throughout the postseason. For a limited time, download the Kalshi app and use code PASS to get $10 when you trade $10. K-A-L-S-H-I. Kalshi. Trade on anything.

0: mommy who here and you run out of your mommy. Very big shouts going out to BP. I watch your great day, Jumedia with BP Aquaba. We call this one so fast, you're up at Rapids. And we have a mini apple when you're back up and I do. Yeah, we should speedy recovery. What he has here. The Hun Shadam fan. I want to hear about BP. I will be on a challenge. Baby, be drew it. It's a nom. Answer for Bisa. I got a drone for before noon. I catch your masses on your camera. Come up. Yeah, we should speedy recovery. And your masses sweating me. I am very, very come up for power. Whatever you are doing, they tune in with the glory. She bless you. Grace and prosperity in your mass reach me. I call God. And I am Monday. Said it's so mommy. Said, yeah, what was you mean? Need that to do more. Many boss made the toss to do more trade. Won't finish MP no any Edunusia. It's in front of our with you, Jumedia, the free. And the Yatana say, as I swear, she Jumedia with you, Dini, so far, so far, drive your house here, but some. I'm a BBS, so sweating me. I call you, Shandy. Etchetra, and we are one here. Castle Pass, even come on, watch you say you didn't come with me.
1: You're from
0: Mr. Bullet. You're about a home for Umpok, yes, it's when I dread us, Reverend Uncle Fiahonfe. The 6 years, Papa. And Tapenti. Frem is a coffin in a menu, so Sakasin. Eric Jando, Ewufiase. Zansuda, MGR, phoning in answer, crowd of Shadrako say, Safo Sapo. Junior, Miami. John Gage Abed Queen Tibling in Apuano for MCR Roman in a support. I mean, so fast super drive Jumedia with the Abed War. I am a sweet team. Once again, here we should work in the back. Quabana Bedu speedy recovery. Maybe we are. We should speedy recovery. No, I never made Pajoa. I'm not a new dream. I'm not a new dream. I'm not a new dream. I'm not a new dream. I'm not a new dream. I'm not a new dream. I'm not a new dream. I'm not a new dream. I'm not a new dream. I'm not a new dream. I'm not a new dream. I'm not Yeah, it's not 12 minutes after 4. Good evening to you, whatever you're doing, they're tuning in. It's a baby, I will be out with you, ready, baby. Oh, so.
1: Why you drunk? Oh, Sunday,
0: it's not you, it's not you. Not your son, so I treasure you, and we are one of you. Coffee, my job was a set cassette, maybe. I'm at the past 7 come out to channel, Eddie Abreu, the lawyer, listeners of Mr. Bullet. Who am I pointing in a going from Wazimbo? A penny, a cassette, actually, be your body. I question why a taxi driver will report. I saw that one of my swatch chrome cobra. I saw that I'm a chat and I'm a

Right, Zabre, Sammy Tuga. Tuga, on so swap party, Muti, Jumedo, and Rawun, and not Tony. When you're my party, Muti, Jumedo, and Nanya, my son, switching me, I can't cry. I wish you could feel it too, and catch you. I am Yadom, Michelle. Maybe I want to win you, right? Would you drive another be a Mikasa or so? Maybe I'm a Dasso. Hey, do to me, gadgets, I say. Charlie, it's your offer. Be Jimmy Sabila. Nice one. And I have a big corridor, because of the years, you have a quick dress up for 20 years. You must swear to me, I am very, very come up for part. And to me, you are proper, man, so what if you are soon? Now, my mama soon, so ain't see me. And you're very, very come up for part. Send us, mommy. Zet me panchawa. School be a per manager. I'm an amenity in school. I'll be as soon as we're to me a conga. A patcha, ye pubu or quadri. I want it to me a winning day. Couldn't know why ye see maintaining a demonijadi. Zancro Fuen, I a power. I'm a manager, me patch. Suku, and I'll be as soon as we're to me a conga. At least. I was a winning moving background in school management. Kakra. Be a strong student recruitment and marketing skills. Winning day. Ever hall. A banner me patcho. Because it will be a. The enemy for an answer me patcho. The enemy. Leadership, ability to drive and roam and grow and improve school. A patch of shining sun. Say, yeah, I'm going to be done. So, what we used to call winning with it? A patch of one qualified. You could have a degree and a diploma education, business administration. Ninina also so much to me apart. Maybe as soon as we're to me a very, very come up for part. And our faces may patch out. At least there was some marketing skills in our with a minimum of 2 years relevant experience. We are qualified. Obey to me. Baba Desukui and Sukui, I will fumeswa. A patch of our friend number is here. I was 0244-830-658. 0244-830-658. And our faces may patch on me more Juma. We are brand tia baba. We patch out with you. Why we are Suku? Wouldn't you Juma any? A patch of I recommend you Juma we area a supermarket. Supermarket boy, I can do any idea what in Yeba. I was at least with your bema and your power when you're viewing a doom or drink. I recall seeing a doom 18 to 25 years. A patch was an OTB, which is a brand team. A report Santase Patase. And I've been not soon dressed. We are qualified. Zet me patch out also so be to me a friend number. Now only a year, Juma. I was a patch of Unmark in Kaiman in Macho. I'm at yesterday to my employer. On tell me patch, you hear serious people. Your number in here. 0244-576181 0244-576181 and 0204-064-5434. And your man so sweat to me, I am very, very come up for part. So, me patch, you ready? Come up very quick. And your man so sweat to me, I am very, very come up for part. Me patch, I'm ready to pass him in come up. And a bro, when you're for the bus, make us a pass him in come up. Now, on swat, you will feel say, you need to go, your papa. Oh, swami police station that you are. You and your team in Gonga. I'm not 20. And I'm Fina Naya. Good manager. When you're not so much party more. Why you machine next year, but music of you. Be on it that you're feeding it the hand. You push your CK blessings for now. Yeah, Chachi, I'm not a man. So team, you're Gonga. Now, everybody come on. You are soon. The pass, you come to the brows is here. Thank you,

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1: 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Young girl will beat him on my kim.
3: What did this hour so for?
1: We are the Amede Bayawa. My patcho Yakoba, be a dear, what is him down?
3: Mamma Conogran, more on just
1: what you and this any part of my warrior call what you are. My patcho treatment is any adorn film. When your judge, when your police, Sabi gun and rock crutches of police, you grab at you are. I was said you see adia be e hande o ammo titiwa on 28 ya ofa hudie so ya di utum kra no wokwa ya fa so ya de ya dai ya di utum
3: nipa be kona nipa de omo yi kona de ko
1: na obi
2: silver yes o nya na kana 8.3 FM
1: eliano obi aware ye obi aware 20 years
3: yes
1: obi aware 10 years na be ma bia betuna be cancer just 30 minutes No, be able to cancel just 2 minutes. No, the other. No, what's our same name? Name Fidudo and Kalao Mawo and the SN in Yano. Wait him the 1 seconds. I crash here, Diano. A guno. 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
0: You will freeze our hoe. 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
0: Minu ya ba. 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
0: Aye, same yam some. 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
0: Pressure woofie. 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
0: I was a Odian San Wada, and was a sour and on a house here, dear bay. 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A incommodi. 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
2: 98
0: Sadia no be general prize I am where you know. 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

0: Reverend David Owusu Sapo, Assemblies of God Sapo, also I'm a runabout police station in Echio. 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
0: Hello.
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1: Evangelist was just a chair numbers. No, who from Mubia on Sabekanana Fay, the Radia Talk Mazono, also so or they are supported. Also, if you studio Krana and the numbers not active, I feel friend Albania. I'm bidding at the Pastor Samuel, who's a free. I'm the Jumadio channel. Can't you sorry, Abreu? Radia Sembe to us. Evangelist was a chair, the Radia Sembe. What the moon someday we are singing here. Adum dum yana ochina besa beshe bi. 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
2: The World Health Organization's budget has been gutted by the withdrawal of U.S. assistance, forcing the organization to scale down programs and undertake steep staff retrenchments. In Ghana, health financing from bilateral and multilateral partners has significantly decreased since 2025. Ghana lost $78 million in health funding following the closure of U.S. aid programs. This money went mainly into malaria programs, maternal and child health, nutrition, HIV/AIDS programs, including testing and delivery of antiretroviral drugs. In South Africa, the abrupt withdrawal of PEPFAR funding shut clinics, terminated gender-based violence programs, and left 1.4 million people living with HIV uncertain about their treatment continuity. And we're told that by 2030, 9 million preventable deaths due to these shifts. It is estimated that the direct consequences of this aid suspension could push about 5.7 million Africans into poverty by the end of 2026. It is this gloomy outlook for the future of global health that prompted the convening of the African Health Sovereignty Conference, famously known as the Accra Reset, in August last year. It is against this backdrop that we meet at the 79th World of Assembly. These troubling statistics are new. We are not here to lament or wring our hands over them. We're here, among others, to decide whether the architecture we supervise is still fit for purpose. We're here to discuss how we can continue to save lives even in the face of adversity.
0: My Ghana man Panyini Rajon Dramani Mahama ena yeti neneno na yentu aso enko yenim. 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As you hear from the International Monetary Fund, the
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0: FM no one more day pain e secret as they said ye e kwan dem ye fa dwuma ni e betimi atua ne ka eno nti maami a wonom ene ye human resource e wo ministry of health wo e ye anase owura wono e wo no e ye owura Frederick Mensah Echampong one din chirimu ahodue eba ya wodi bi card ya maka ihu sey
2: the city of Nigeria wants to recruit about 8,000 health professionals from the Ministry of Finance. The Minister acknowledges the anxiety and interest this recruitment has generated, particularly given the backlog of about 105,000 unemployed professionals, ranging from some having their last recruitment in 2019, some 2018, and single for nurses was 2025. The recruitment exercise is heavily guided by the objectives of free primary health care, with emphasis on strengthening preventive care, community-based care, and primary health care delivery, particularly in the underserved areas of the country. These objectives, guided by the human resource policies and operational documents of the ministry and agencies, such as Ghana Health Services, Media Health Services, and Mental Health Authority, were used to determine the allocation by professions and by location. With that, I'm saying that by locations that you are talking about the districts that we consider in this recruitment process. The interest of transparency and other human resource requirements submitted by this agency, basically regions and districts with different standards and healthcare needs and professions with a high impact on the source of entrepreneurial healthcare, receive the highest allocation. That all regions receive some allocations, but not all metropolitan, municipal, and district assemblies work. For instance, if you take the Adar region, it's only Adar, Western, East, and Ngoto and Prime Municipality that were part. Though Adar district also got some little of these numbers, but most of the numbers went to these three districts in the region. Based on the submissions from the relevant agencies, more professional groups were also considered. However, those with a higher impact on the success of regional care policy received a traditionally, when we are doing the health sector, you realize we concentrate more on the registered general nurses, more on the midwives. We don't usually concentrate more on the certificates and
0: my ma opinion attending can ye ura Frederick Mensah Echampong wano and ye H R say human resource or Ministry of Health and at yetin can na odinch wahodwo my na yen to answer so and kwa ye nim ewa and se fofromo. 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
1: 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Ministry of Sport. We need to change a minister almost every year. Ministry of Sport. We need to change a minister every year. If we can understand this dislocation, I don't understand why we should change the ministry every year. Maybe we need to change everybody in the ministry every year and keep the ministry. The question is, how do you submit what you have raised questions on yourself? That's what they want to do.
2: Yes. Thank you. We got assurance from the police that they will provide the supporting document.
3: Internal auditor. 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Africa Games ba so Dr. Kwaku Ofosu Asare wono nso echirechire mu sentia sika no timi kodu sa posi for do odi won di
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3: Ibe kwa college of education for 4 years and yet upon to get to a covenant college of education a more a home exams a home addition a home exams examination fees a kitchen will be a new year will na what to say a crying in a baby never been answered a buyer before you know na any that's only baby ya and in a day na a social 4 day yet they are called training year

0: now and we as I was here what's enough for Emredo if we be a female and so and fear nine now a buying entry any MFA. Yes, sir. Now your father, if you get you, and your partner will say, now you'll be seeing what I mean. So I'll find your way, so I'll buy it. Say, you will swear you would never say, still not to show for you fear, I'll buy any out for me with you. See, yes, sir. Now buy him rap. Oh, no, my head. Now I'm on fire with you.
1: Oh, my ma, up a United and Kane, Ura, Victor, yeah. Teacher Trainees Association now Ghana Hano and Penny Fon will be and not yet in Cassette. What the other said, dear, to a buying any penny, Nimu said, a buying share that went to me and for one more, Juma San said, one minute now, the Bosia and the rest of Cooney Munti and there, said one queen here, said, a buying fair, my 4 year, and you know, find any entry one must hope be any name on a corner, Penny now, a year, woman commissioner, a woman, a year. Oba Pahana Boateng, one also a man in Sasso de Sen.
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1: So, one wanted to be a one. Mona Mia Mupa, San said, Ube, your school, no, sir, than a tossum, Edia Mabusia, a busia born Honka, my many papa born Honka, Edwo Remonte Tiabia Ho. I feel baby, you say, Udi de Momo be dear no. Now one of my Babriwania Cocrane, say, be dear, now one will be. What's a bassa, now you at a taper, then some of the work I will say you.
3: Professional teachers are Omerio school, are your titifi. Ya Baba Dane at this. 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
1: Oh, my way, National Women Commission, FM. 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
2: Now, what that? Na young Falconia is so enough. A young man, it's in question. Go cry. Special happy birthday, Uncle Mao Daniel Ofori. We a year about Frakuma. I feel a young couple on the no ABPMO war. Ebusiane at as a force, I see so I don't see, and there are quite a word day. One cassa, one tear friend who said, Mammy Frima, and that was say, or string Yanko Pon Shira, said Emra or so. Nabota in tear and Yanko Pon do be PMO as I see so never busian him, and that would be dear, you know, almost resting Yanko Pon and more na it could drum home. Benin, Nesso Abapa, Nay, we are singing na in your song for so be. Bears are bear a wobusian him, no be in your home for so, and don't see, and there. 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

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I'm not going to be able to do that. I'm not going to be able to do that. I'm not going to be able to do that. I'm not going to be able to do that. I'm not going to be able to do that. I'm not going to be able to do that. I'm not going to be able to do that. I'm not going to be able to do that. I'm not going to be able to do that. I'm not going to be able to do that. I'm not going to be able to do that. I'm not going to be able to do that. I'm not going to be able to do that. I'm not going to be able to do that. I'm not going to be able to do that. I'm not going to be able to do that. I'm not going to be able to do that. I'm not going to be able to do that. I'm not going to be able to do that. I'm not going to be able to do that. I'm not going to be able to do that. I'm not going to be able to do that. I'm not going to be able to do that. I'm not going to be able to do that. I'm not going to be able to do that. I'm not going to be able to do that. I'm not going to be able to do that. I'm not going to be able to do that. I'm not going to be able to do that. I'm not going to be able to do that. I'm not going to

0: In Shranka, you're ready in young coupon, our tears, and you bring so. Ewa ye radi Yesu Kristo dimo enenso e radi nyankopon ayadom esha dene acha yin biem ewa Yesu Kristo dimo mema metie
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0: ene nyamema nyina akwaba eba Silva FM 98.3 jumedia yatuni din salvation sick ewa heaven akwentu yoso and ne menu she was so for Reverend Godfrey Menu and now offering soft bar for me also and ne menu Asia as a for what and can a House of Gilga Soul Winning Ministry House of Gilga Soul Winning Ministry and only as a for a radin and copan a dom de me atuano a war tunnel so. 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
0: 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You see, at the end, you're gonna need a bomb pie. They're writing and coupon.
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0: Yeah, beba, near Babby Jim, near Babby Bomb Pie. And Tiboma didn't have a shining song. When it dear, Udrani in Facebook, a beba, Udrani radio, so a beba. Facebook, a dear no, a Godfrey menu. Temeno Casa cry, Facebook, need them live. 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Ti a radinian coupon in shrau na radem fane dom so ne woni ye enti asafono eye House of Gilgal Soul Winning Ministry. 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And the so when it is also obura krafin jumanim na when it is also near rade asafu a bomb puni puna unya rade winning dear morosua. Bomodin so
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0: 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So anyone in the Mr. Evans, Papa, a radish row, ever yes, demo. 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
0: Ecclesiastes, the book of Ecclesiastes, Ecclesiastes, chapter 9, Ecclesiastes, chapter 9. 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
0: Million amount, jina koto nwiane bra na fa bebo da no so ampa wa koto self for a 200 pieces no or the aba if you run up kan ya huni se ampa aso nanso so e da wo mo bodan no so no na wa man nkura no 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bear 40 pieces, no idea fung with them, uncle gum with them, and I don't none in crack or sister, no macaco tongue. 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Or car set to so crass one tesso, a juman a day, or fro soro, usane, watewase, or do you see carmine? Amau, a fee dear beam sending nyoma, ne materials award, o dear juman, o ya materials in a coton. 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
0: 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And the book of Romans was not for Paul say, now, oh, ye bonino, when you na ye bonino, oh, Radinian coupon, when yam bo one. 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Ah, and no sending when yam no, and the Radicua, not a mel Radicua dam say, or Yanisaso, as a so one in Yankofa. But bonin piano. Any year send when you're free in the panaso. 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
1: 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Also say. 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
0: Romans 8, 29. 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
0: 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What else? Nanani a can see you kodrum pempensua ye repay your son what ye for. A nippa we pay o nippa no what ye sent on tuni. Anon a year in Timami Musa say. Based on Ephesians chapter 1, verse 3, 4, no. So we yen to ho, say, or say, Ephesians chapter 1, no. 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
0: What serious. 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
0: 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A symbol, ema unkonkono. What do I say? And this is Solomon Kachere and say, Maya ma and wom paye trisuda as a chirani say, Maya ne won conkura yon kufen we pay your da.
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0: A cani say, no, Maya ma and wom conkura yon fomun teda. 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And the young cosum maya no won conkura yon kufan tena wada. Timika is a church, and ra. Yes, you are then a make us say, me say. What do you know, Pansy? Yeah, sorry, you know, you near bomb penny upon your chow, your chair or domicem. Yen your answer, Cab Radius Christa Dom, on Yanko Pony Dom. On Conkura Yonko Fa. On the Yentana says any dangina. Amen. What do you know, Pain? What yes, yes, say. A bear send me a yaka. Ain't no answer, what can be in the engine, I can be. My friend Bako die me ka before my church or no so fu bom pa ye wie abunzo afa ne bible ye cha adom se no okọ enti ono okọ nyina no cha adom se enti wanyi so amen wa pia bonten enti ono adom se mo cha de nante fira so de mo
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0: 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And you can say, well, it could be that a group baby, TikTok, and a YouTube, and what tea will be message. 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
1: Adenti
0: 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Nasa Christo Frel, and I will pia won't so when Yahomichia and it's not be a pa, Edia Maukra. 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
2: 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could be also a yeshia ebo empire a way tan or so on a soaring quanta a supreme savior a hona anopa nine you could see area 12 what a roma my yeshia the bibia show so a phrase 0555 818 0 17 a radio show madame me ba edi mediaka ebe to aso edi amao me fa nyum wi e frame poma e nyum fofra aba ose adwuma pa
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0: 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When a Juma refuse by so you'll be a car dealer or talk and what tongues, I'd one or so.
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0: So near side business, we don't function how you put this cover talk at tongue.
2: Wow.
0: About talk and what tongue
2: by a car dealer.
0: Obeneska was a human in power.
3: What?
0: Oh, yes, sure, sir. Friend, I was starting car business, you know.
3: Yeah, I've been a master. I said I'm here.
0: What's up? The more pastor friend, I'm going to come there.
3: What's your devil?
0: Oh, son of papa, Bremania, Frank, you offer from Kobado, you know, why? What's
3: your
0: devil? Oh, pastor, that's first, you can't say I'm the poor, I bet you what? Oh, I want to say I'm the best, I'm the poor, I mean, maybe that's
1: FM.
0: I'm going to say, Uncle me, me da.
2: Wow,
0: me nim the baby. On no, I want to honor or fray him. On never said me demono. On never said them a tear canyon of bread.
2: Wow,
0: son of a woman, I catch
2: your own pony.
0: I
2: know the whole physical.
0: I'm physical, my own. Like, may you be an archer and lay it.
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0: You know, so I'm mobile. The catcher will be so bold, my man, or bold, my man, call him Zabibua. When you masturbation, when you scatter, when you yida.
2: Minya, who ye be?
3: When
2: you masturbation?
0: When you masturbation, when you scatter.
2: Oh.
0: And you should be worried. Charges were bombing me, you should need to buy a canoe. You should be banning JB and I and his 120 bearman and a humbra. Sama mudi ayano mudi asena sebre na
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0: 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Eno mai hawano. Ebro 40. No, we saw him to be die. A dabaka so with that, and a spirit in the Baba won't change. Oh, big now, could you have any mammy that could tell you soon and sooner? I almost say, oh, mammy fetch, but who is only dinner? It's a mammy being come could preach his offer be a solo word to meet him. Or 20 million as was missing, so be a bit rather more than a cannabis mammy. Oh, but what could you so be a boob, you so abana? Become a hammy. It was when you so be a fan of Branham's a quay. 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No, the bank girl.
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2: Ah.
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0: 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Because we may say, control them, that's what we're doing. Control, we say, be that. 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
1: 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One of the cats in there don't know one sound free. 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
1: What are super called you?
0: Chamoko.
1: Who how you say?
0: Papa, I'm not sure what I say.
1: I don't know who this is.
0: I'm not sure what
1: I say. I say, dear, no who.
0: It's not your name.
1: Ebo mpa ise ba den fane san kan wa wo
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2: Sir.
1: Anya no pa. O tsira e Sunday. 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Ana be bo wo di beti ye. Anya nu dwa. O nya mi sunsu ne be nya ma ho de. 0244-020940 So now, frame say hello.
0: Hello.
1: Okay, sir, frame.
0: But so, Bushay, you say?
1: Bushay.
0: What do you say?
1: Also, can say free Bushay?
0: Bushay, I'm calling.
1: Oh, how do you say?
0: But what do you say? You need a school, not a chair, wherever I see me, who needs to be?
1: Who needs a school, why are they?
0: Passori
1: moshi passori wo so fo ni bia wo adaji eni wo bo mpae because ofie nya ofie de pa wo so ni pa kase entisa kase ni baye dim pa se bebem timo ni mre ochana pa bramenim na menchira wade abaye wo krada. ayi be bua wati
0: wati o
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2: chese papa
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2: hello
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1: I want to know what you need what do you want good evening I'm going to need a person my friend I'm going to need a friend I'm going to need a
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0: but I'm going to say I'm going to say
1: what how upon is it catch me
0: I'm going to say I'm a mechanic I'm going to do a bar not to go
1: mechanic or repair day?
0: Yes, sir. He is in the blender's name.
1: I don't find a son, can what? Oh, you don't need a jaw, dear. No,
0: I'm not a
1: letter. Then I'm worried, Dana. Why no ban on what? I can't remember so much. I didn't panic at all, so yeah, Juma. Oh, Brepa, yes, when you're Juma, when you're Juma, but she can't to me in an answer.
2: When you're Juma, so
1: when you're Juma, she can't to me in an answer. But son, I did be a man, I could see other, who see other duck, who see other son, I won't catch me in there, won't know. But I won't catch him, son, I dear man, and
0: your friend,
1: such an idea, man, and the crowd that could see other son, I won't catch me. Na obebi de se oba o na tena mpuna twemu pen akese no amade ne ye adwuma wo so number 1 so ntimi mwa da number 2 sika nyina ne nsem mu nyina nso abem okay ye adwuma obo po sika no na ashi so de se ne bua
3: 8.3
1: obo po sika no na ashi ntimi nyina da
0: mm
1: ye let me adwuma nyina sika no ne hunde be na asa ye I mean, son, I did a crada.
2: No, you know, Chinana.
1: Oh, Chinana, a crada. Now, M1, why? Open any power of the number we are, why?
0: Matters
1: and us. Oh, I didn't find his uncle. Hey, you know, I don't know, I'm a mammy who can crano.
2: Hey,
1: may you say, hey, my wife who called him, it was, hey, that was the same way, I'm sure. Well, I also tell you, Mr. Grand, the MC. I never called me, and I'm saying, bruh.
2: But all say course and about there are two form book
1: sanity
2: preaching no now you different
1: nature room
2: o pick a course no so o ko ni ku so sema e free mobile na wo
1: some home na famintia
2: wow
1: home home na famo so you cool to form book on the
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1: Ndi na munise o tsana pa ba kro no ma franchu. 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
2: Dabi.
1: Me send pem. 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Hello.
0: Hello. Good evening.
1: Good evening. Look as a free.
0: Good evening.
1: Opa ni maje o suka sa free.
0: I'm going to go to the house.
1: I'm going to go to the house. I'm going to go to the house. I'm going to go to the house. I'm going to go to the house. I'm going to go to the house. I'm going to go to the house. I'm going to go to the house. I'm going to go to the house. I'm going to go to the house. I'm going to go to the house. I'm going to go to the house. I'm going to go to the house. I'm going to go to the house. I'm going to go to the house. I'm going to go to the house. I'm going to go to the house. I'm going to go to the house. I'm going to go to the house. I'm going to go to the house. I'm going to go to the house. I'm going to go to the house. I'm going to go to the house. I'm going to go to the house. I'm going to go to the house. I'm going to go to the house. I'm going to go to the house. I'm going to go to the house. I'm going to go to the house. I'm going to go to the house. I'm going to go to the house. I'm going to go to the house. I'm going to go to the house. I'm going to go to the house. I'm going to go to the house. I'm going to go to the house. I'm going to go to the house. I'm going but also what I mean, can on a more you should be more, but if you are from the whole thing, a crack. I just say, oh, sorry, now Kenya, when I use you much more. Now, on your men, when you want to me, a case also. Why? Everybody is around 0244020940. So, what's on a panamatras or corner of Francho? What's on a cosiada, cosiada dra? On your men, when you and on your meet to me. Hello.
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1: evening, Opa. You know, Kasafri. 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
1: Oh, Hifa. I was tired. 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
1: 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Open your casaway. I am no machine. Baba, Baba, that is off about who take talk of the uniforms. What do
4: you mean?
1: Fantini Tahoboko, how do you say?
4: I'm going to be a day.
1: Oh, what's me? Now we don't know
4: the
1: kind. Oh, what's it?
4: What's
1: the name of pa? Who a favor?
4: I'm
1: Papa, Brabo, when I'm in again and watch my mom. Who's the warren? May you know one warren I'm in Pinu? On a Papa, Brabo, any more corner of French? Why? Faka wo kaji ti MTA office eni mwa osu kwa Francho
3: Oba
1: frena mbe ina minu unu unu unko mwa Why? 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
2: Bidi oda manchile manchile nepa
1: Ate chile nepa Eni pa miensa nasa na imbra so na yanko Na mifensi Hello Hello Yes.
5: I'm sorry.
1: I'm going to go to the house. I'm going to go to the house. I'm going to go to the house. and the bonny biara is our muscle in a man fresh
3: in you.
1: Not only the name of Fana Coma Swadi and my word, or yes, you didn't. I mean, you know, on a publisher, I mean, cast a minchel away. You're a bit shaman, but Obi Peswa say, woman, you are Franco, a Franco, no chronom, the offer from Crabber. Obi Peswa say, woman, Oba, my body, dear children, my cuckoo, free to the atro. But you know, I am from him, Abia. Now, when you pay me, I'm fast from Jima. Bramani, one-on-one. And my young one, she was a modia bra. Now, maybe some baby, dear, be now, Jama, woman, not Uncle Anno. And yes, it's not part of the demo, Bitty. Why? Me sure o kwanwa French ono panamba ya uzu uba na wasa afre namba na why
4: anjo
1: ufrana se ema network ni very slow network ni very slow ufrana se switch off for you said
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1: ni pana FM na Dawson tu buru mu ni husa odi ni ba ni apiki network ni very very slow ba
3: silver
1: ni so be Jesus power embassy asafuni dinu no ya wo kronom afrancho siwa afrancho station wo and I say USA ho a frontu station ho and I say USA ho unye tu wabu sa sopa bebi ya anya kafo no wono anya 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No, be a testing message. I have called you, sir, but cannot be reached. And so, for Mrs. Sue,
2: is it so?
1: And so, we say, I have called you, sir, cannot be reached. In Tinibano, one will grab a cassia shadder, and I had that in Nipper. Until you have life, it is sick your life, you know, because I to watch now.
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1: You see, and the funnel soon, no matter, see your counsel, and support it. 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Your bomb pioneer will soon soon.
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1: 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Me name the reason why TMTN for Ama Omo Network no Ayesa and I pronounce was BBS American President Evan is a
2: Trump
1: or two bomb or two punima. Hello,
4: hello,
1: Okasa free. Ava, a few future chance. Oh, how do you say?
4: That's
1: all.
4: Hello.
1: Hello, Tata. 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